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0: Never wanted nothing more. Unfortunately, I got a lot more for you. Well, fortunately for you. Hang on, we'll get back to it. Another No Talk Triple Play next.
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1: 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I got a love sound. 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We're the woman. Justin Moore. Saturday, November 7th at the Charleston Coliseum. 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Jeff and Jesse will announce it at 7:15 on the Morning Air Show. The next time it plays, be caller number 20 to win. You look like I need a drink right now. Justin Moore, November 7th. From your country concert leader. That thing up. 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

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It's Long Black Train. Josh Turner on WQB.

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But I will say, see you out there, my friends. 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Kyle Petty coming up is Chris Jansen.

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0: start tomorrow. I'm Roger Stern, Fox News. President Trump says talks with Iran will begin tomorrow. The president briefing reporters on Air Force One after pausing attacks on Iran.
1: It was going to be a massive attack. It was going to be an attack that would have been by far the biggest attack since World War II. But they've asked us not to do it. They said, please don't do it. And other their neighbors said that, too. And so we're just going to see whether or not we can make a deal for the denuclearization.
0: The president paused attacks before only to see peace negotiations fall apart. Israel has reportedly shared concerns with the White House about a proposed disarmament deal with Hamas. An Israeli official telling the Associated Press, Israel believes Hamas is focused on rebuilding its military rather than demilitarizing. Authorities say about 5,000 homes have been evacuated and about 600 homes, businesses, and other buildings have been destroyed by wildfires that remain uncontained today. Fox's Sarah Allegra in Spokane.
2: The Old Trail Fire, which is the damaged here, 3,461 acres burned against 0% containment. For the Autumn Lane Fire, just around 3,000 acres. That is another fire that is burning just to the northwest of us. That's at 0% containment. And to the east of this area, there's the Fairview Fire, 914 acres burned, containment 0%. We know 900 resources have been deployed throughout the area to mend these flames.
0: No deaths reported from the fires. Officials say at least one of them was sparked by lightning. Washington under a state of emergency. At least 14 people are dead in northwest Pakistan. Five of them reported to be police officers after a suicide bomber struck an anti-military rally. More than two dozen were hurt. 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
3: It's 2020. Shakira and J-Lo performed at the Super Bowl halftime show, delivering a high-energy set that became one of the year's most talked-about music moments.
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3: With lockdowns in place, Netflix and other streaming platforms saw record viewership. 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
7: Welcome in once again to our country music time capsule that we call Kyle Petty's Back Then Again Country Countdown. Side by side with the NASCAR legend, we're Charlie and Debbie. It's funny how the mind protects. Is it just us, or does 2020 seem a million miles away at this point? It's crazy, but we have trouble remembering details of our life from just 6 years ago. What do you remember about your day-to-day life between March and late summer of 2020?

0: have we been through 2020 yet? that's how much I remember. I don't remember. You know, I 2020, that would be six. You know, Overton would have been just a little under a year, a little over a year, maybe under 2 years old, right along in there. Or maybe not born yet. Man, I got to do the math here. I didn't know whether this was going to be a math class today. You know, had a newborn baby. I'd been married a couple of years. My day-to-day life was pretty set. I was going to racetracks, doing that kind of stuff, and everything revolved around a racetrack until Overton came along. I will say that. But listen, if you said, what do you remember about 2 months ago, I'm going to be hard-pressed for that one, too. Okay? I just don't. It's behind me. You remember, there was an old movie, Gumball Rally. I don't know if you saw.
1: Yes.
0: Yeah, Gumball Rally. And the guy jumps in that one Ferrari, and he sits down, and he rips the mirror out of it. And he looks over at his co-driver, and he said, what's behind me does not matter. And that's the way I live life. What's behind me does not matter.
1: Well, nothing but good vibes and great music as we look back on the top 20 from this week in 2020. And kicking things off with a song Kip Moore says he wrote at a time in my life when I realized that my life was flipped upside down, and I didn't know which way was up. Holding steady at 20 this week, here's She's Mine on Kyle Petty's Back Then Again Country Countdown with Charlie and Debbie.

0: It's about a man who is attempting to get through a breakup. According to Matt Stell, he was going through a breakup while riding Everywhere But On. It's number 19 this week in 2020 on Kyle Petty's Back Then Again Country Countdown.
1: Ah, yes. The first breakup with a girlfriend. Did you do the dumping or were you the dumpy? What was the method of breakup used? Phone call, note, public shaming?
2: I will say this. Country girls are mean. I'm just going to start that right off. And when you're in elementary and junior high, you did it in person. We didn't have phones. You didn't do all that stuff, you know, and you, if you, you had to man up, you had to do it. But you did it from like 10 feet away because you needed a head start to start running. You know what I mean? Because you were going to get slapped or pounded. There was going to come a moment when there was physical violence in any breakup. So, yeah, we always did it in person. Almost everybody did. And I don't ever remember calling somebody and breaking up or writing a letter and breaking up. You just did it in person.
3: Number 18.
0: Falling One from 17 this week in 2020 is the lead single from Chase Rice's fourth album. This is Lonely If You Are, number 18 on Kyle Petty's Back Then Again Country Countdown.
4: If it's Friday, you know I'll be kicking back with the boys down at Santa's Pub. But don't hesitate, don't even think about waiting. I'll just type it up. Yeah, I'm ready if you're ready or wondering. Stop thinking, hit send.

0: Trish Rice describes that song as telling this special girl that even though we might not be officially together right now, go ahead, have a good time with your friends, but when all that fades away, give me a call. I'll be here. This week in 2020, Lonely If You Are checks in at number 18.
1: We're heading into turn one this week, and when we come out on the other side, a song written one night and recorded the next day. As Kyle Petty's Back Then Again Country Countdown rolls on.
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0: Lee Bryce says One of Them Girls is a summer-tinged song that tells of strong, confident girls who hold their hearts up as an armor of sorts, waiting for that right person who can take down their guard. This week in 2020, the song moves 18 to 17 on Kyle Petty's Back Then Again Country Countdown with Charlie and Debbie.
1: A new survey by YouGov reveals that 56% of adults think they're cooler now than they were in high school. I don't know if your kids are old enough to tell you that you're uncool yet. Ours definitely has lived to remind us daily since he was middle school, 12, 13. But yes or no, are you cooler now than you were as a senior in high school in Randleman?
2: I don't think I've ever been cool in that way. I knew some cool guys. Man, I mean, smooth. One kid drove an MG. I thought that was cool. You know what I mean? I mean, there were a lot of cool stuff. Listen, I wore race T-shirts to school. It's tough to be cool when you wear STP T-shirts to school. You know what I mean? I don't think I was ever cool. And listen, I will say, even my kids now, Overton, it's like, yeah, you can drop me right here on the corner. You know what I mean? I'll be good. I'll walk from here. You know what I mean? I mean, it's like sometimes he doesn't even want to be associated with me. So I don't think I'm any less cool than I was in school. But when you're never cool, you're just I'm still just floating along. I'm that guy on the periphery out here.
1: It's a low bar.
2: It's a low bar for me.
0: I love the notion of school shopping for Kyle Petty as a child with his wardrobe every year. Let's go to the STP merch tent.
2: That's it.
0: Holding steady at 16 this week in 2020 is Jason Aldean and Got What I Got on Kyle Petty's Back Then Again Country Countdown with Charlie and Debbie.

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1: The title track from Jason Aldean's fourth album would become his 10th top 10 single, peaking at number 2. This week, My Kind of Party is live from the infield on Kyle Petty's Back Then Again Country Countdown with Charlie and Debbie.

0: Originally recorded by Brantley Gilbert for his album A Modern Day Prodigal Son, that's Jason Aldean's version of My Kind of Party, live from the infield.
1: Kyle Petty's Back Then Again Country Countdown.
2: Number 15.
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4: Pictures on her phone, and tears in her eyes. Waterproof makeup ain't made for a breakup.

0: Off its peak at number one, this week in 2020, Jameson Rogers and Some Girls falls from 14 to 15 on Kyle Petty's Back Then Again Country Countdown.
1: In the summer of 2020, former astronaut Kathy Sullivan became the first woman to reach the Challenger Deep in the Mariana Trench, from outer space to the depth of the ocean. Now, you've gone from professionally driving to the world of broadcast entertainment. Has there ever been another, I don't know, mountain left to climb that you thought about pursuing?
2: That's good. I don't know because I don't think about, I look at life this way. Okay. And this, I guess this is it. I've never looked at it as saying that's a mountain that I need to pursue or that

0: I need to try to climb. I've always been kicked off a mountain and ended up somewhere deep in a valley that I had to crawl myself back out of. So I just climbed out the quickest mountain I could climb out. You know what I'm saying? That's how I ended up in broadcasting. That's how you do some of this stuff. You know, there's so much, man, that, and we've talked about it on here a million times. I mean, I still want to ride, you know, a motorcycle in the ball of death, or ride on, on the wall of death and stuff. There's still things like that that I want to do in life. I don't consider that the Mariana Trench or outer space, you know what I mean? But it's a big deal to me.
1: You're setting your sights a little lower.
0: Yeah, a little lower, a little lower. Again, my bar's a little low in life, you know what I mean? But there's still things I want to do and things I want to try. I'm telling you guys, I've said it a million times, is, and when I'm 100 years old and in a nursing home, I want to have the most stories. That is my job in life, or that is my mission in life, is to have the most stories in the nursing home.
2: Oh, I bet you will.
3: Number 14.
2: The fourth single from Luke Combs' What You See Is What You Get album continues its march to number one this week in 2020. Lovin' On You rises from 15 to 14 on Kyle Petty's Back Then Again Country Countdown with Charlie and Debbie.

0: Taste of Country said of that one, repeated choruses aside, this 125-word jam finds Luke Combs listing things he enjoys a fair bit before stating his undying love for being in love with his woman. The list is filled with specific, colorful detail that paints the song and adds strokes to a broader portrait of Combs as an artist. Wow, some praise. This week in 2020, Lovin' on You is number 14.
1: We're flying into turn two, and on the other side, a nominee for CMA Single and Song of the Year from Ashley McBride as Kyle Petty's Back Then Again Country Countdown races on.
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0: Two away from its peak position at 11, Ashley McBride finds herself at 13 this week in 2020 with a song that would go on to be nominated for Single and Song of the Year by the CMA. That's One Night Standards on Kyle Petty's Back Then Again Country Countdown with Charlie and Debbie.
1: Your mom was such a huge part of your life. How often before she passed would you speak with her? What sorts of things do you remember maybe talking about with her?
2: First, I'm from the South. And if you're from the South, you call your mom every day, no matter what. No matter how old you get, you call your mom every day. So I always talk to her. But I had a Prius back then, and I lived in Charlotte. I would drive 90 miles a day to see her and 90 miles home. I'd go see her every day, and we talked about everything. She hated daytime TV. But as she got sicker, I would get hung with her watching Wendy Williams. I don't know if you watch
0: Wendy Williams. Of course I remember Wendy Williams.
2: We would watch Wendy Williams and the Depression Channel, which is they recently rebranded the Depression Channel as the Hallmark Channel. Because nobody's life can be like that.
1: No.
2: You
1: know what I mean? No.
2: You get depressed watching it because nobody's life is that. But we talked about everything. We talked about, and there were days that she was really good, and she would remember her childhood and remember growing up and remember us when we were little and stuff. But the most fun I had with my mom was when my sisters were around, and when she got really sick, and she would be laying there, and my sisters would all come in, and I would tell her, I'd say, like, everybody's here, and she'd smile, and I'd say, tell them who your favorite is. And she'd say, you know you're my favorite. And I'm like, yes, I just want them to know it. That was the most fun. We had and the last couple of years were great years for us.
0: Released just before Mother's Day, the lead single from Tim McGraw's 16th album is up one. 13 to 12 this week in 2020. Here's I Called Mama on Kyle Petty's Back Then Again Country Countdown with Charlie and Debbie. Got a call.

0: Yeah.
1: Holding steady at 11 this week in 2020, and on its way to number 2 is Kane Brown and Cool Again.
2: And just like that, we're down to 10 songs with a shot at country music's victory lane this week. Still ahead, we're going to hear from Keith Urban, Thomas Rhett, and Luke Bryan, plus NASCAR side hustles, courtesy of the Ask Kyle Anything mailbag. As Kyle Petty's Backed In Again Country Countdown continues the race for number 1 in 10 seconds.
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1: Talks start tomorrow. I'm Roger Stern, Fox News. President Trump says talks with Iran will start tomorrow. The president briefing reporters on Air Force One after pausing the U.S. attacks on Iran.
2: It was going to be a massive attack. It was going to be an attack that would have been by far the biggest attack since World War II. But they've asked us not to do it. They said, please don't do it. And their neighbors said that too. And so we're just going to see whether or not we can make a deal for the denuclearization.
1: The president has paused attacks before, only to see peace negotiations fall apart. Israel has reportedly shared security concerns with the White House about a proposed disarmament deal with Hamas. An Israeli official told the Associated Press, Israel believes Hamas is focusing on rebuilding its military rather than demilitarizing. Authorities say about 60,000 people have been evacuated and about 600 homes, businesses, and other buildings have been destroyed by wildfires that remained uncontained today in eastern Washington state. Fox's Sarah Legrand in Spokane.
3: The Old Trail Fire, which is the damage here, 3,461 acres burned against 0% containment. For the Autumn Lane Fire, just around 3,000 acres. That is another fire that is burning just to the northwest of us. That's at 0% containment. And to the east of this area, there's the Fairview Fire, 914 acres burn, containment 0%. We know 900 resources have been deployed throughout the area to mend these flames.
1: No deaths reported yet. Officials say at least one of the fires was sparked by lightning. Washington is under a state of emergency. At least 14 people are dead in northwest Pakistan. Five of them reported to be police officers after a suicide bomb struck an anti-military rally. More than two dozen people were hurt. 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
1: A trio of songwriters led by somebody named Eric Church wrote this one that became a top four smash for Keith Urban. Unplugged style. Here's We Were, live from the infield on Kyle Petty's Back Then Again Country Countdown.
2: This song is about a first love. Fake IDs. Leather jackets on the back of a Harley. I'd be sneaking into a club to hear a band play a little Pour Some Sugar on Me, thinking it would always last, and not realizing that it was gonna fade like the stamp on the back of a hand.

0: her. Just wasn't meant to be, but somewhere down deep I still believe we were.
1: The video for that was shot in Times Square. Keith Urban, We Were, live from the infield.
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4: You can always reach out to the Ask Kyle Anything mailbag at backthenagain@goprn.com. This week, Kevin in Pascagoula, Mississippi writes, Kyle, my mom just retired after 30 years of teaching. She's also retiring from answering phones at a law office in the summers and occasionally helping out at a bakery on the weekends. It occurred to me that mom was the queen of the side hustle before that term was a thing. I realized that everyone from drivers to tire changers are making a good living now in NASCAR. But back in the day, anyone you know of had any interesting side hustles?
5: Everybody I knew that worked on cars just worked on cars and basically worked on 24 hours a day. I will say this. I'm gonna mention two guys that drove race cars in the 80s and the 90s. Neil Bonnet and Harry Gant. And Harry Gant was driving a race car, winning races, owned a restaurant up in Taylorsville, would still work the restaurant, was still putting roofs on houses during Monday, Tuesdays, because he's like, this racing thing might not work out. you know what I mean? Still was working his regular job, even though he was a National Cup winner.
6: Wow.
5: Bonnet was the same way. Bonnet started driving, and Bonnet was in the Pipe Fitters Union in Birmingham. Bonnet paid his dues in the Pipe Fitters Union his entire career because he never knew when the racing thing might turn south and he might have to go back to pipe fitting. So they always kept a side hustle that was right there beside of them that all they had to do was just turn around and go do the other thing. You know what I mean? Which always fascinated me. They were committed, but it's like, I'm committed 99.9%. I'm not committed 100. I'm just a little bit.
1: Maybe did you get the name of that roofer? Why you ask? Well, it looks a heck of a lot like Neil Bonnet up there. Jeez. Gant's doing my roof. Again, reach out anytime to ask Kyle that email address backthenagain@goprn.com or DM us on Instagram at KP Country Countdown.
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0: Rolling Stone Country opined that "I Love My Country" showed influence from country music of the 1990s. This week in 2020, FGL spends another week at number 8.
1: Another musical lap down and another closer to the top of the chart. Up next, a song inspired by a visit to a bar Justin Moore made with his mother as Kyle Petty's Back Then Again Country Countdown with Charlie and Debbie rolls on.
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0: According to Justin Moore, the idea for the song came when, at a bar with his mother, she asked him, "Why do you drink so much?" And he responded with, "Well, never found a good reason not to." Hanging in for another week at number 7 this week in 2020, Why We Drink on Kyle Petty's Back Then Again Country Countdown.
1: Now, you've spoken before that beer, because sponsorships are so prevalent in NASCAR, is just readily available for drivers and everyone involved. In our business, we probably haven't paid for a concert since we were in high school. What are some other fringe benefits of being a driver that you discover civilians actually have to pay for once you're no longer an active driver?
2: So this is the one that blew me away the biggest. Cars. You have to pay for cars.
1: Imagine that.
2: I never realized. In all the years you drove race cars, you know, the manufacturers, if you drove a Buick, they gave you Buicks. If you drove a Chevy, they gave you Chevys. If you drove Dodges, they gave you Dodges. One day you're not driving anything. Oh, my gosh. I got to find a dealership. And I got to go to somebody. That's why everybody goes to Rick Hendrick whenever we get through driving, because we know him. But that is the one thing I'm telling you. I from the time I was... No joke, from the time I was 17 or 18 years old until I quit driving, which was, I was probably close to 48, 49, 50. For almost 30-some years, I never bought a car. Never had it, never paid for a car, never had a car payment, never had anything. Just rode around in a car, and then one day, I had a car payment, and it was devastating. Devastating, because I realized cars, they depreciate very quick.
1: Yes, they do.
2: I didn't realize that before then, but... I've never had a car.
0: I like that because there's so many NASCAR drivers and NASCAR owners that have their name on dealerships. I really enjoy the notion that they can't figure out that they would ever have to buy a car, but they're sure as heck going to sell them to
2: car.
0: People.
2: Say you one.
0: Our number 6 song this week in 2020 was the number 6 song last week in 2020 as well. This is Low Cash and One Big Country Song on Kyle Petty's Back Then Again Country Countdown with Charlie and Debbie.

0: On its way to becoming Maddie and Tay's second number one after Girl in a Country Song, Die from a Broken Heart is number five this week in 2020 on Kyle Petty's Back Then Again Country Countdown with Charlie and Debbie.
1: We are in the heart of summer beach season. A survey by On the Beach reveals that 98% of women hate their partners wearing Speedos on the beach. Should we be more concerned with whatever percentage of men wear these or the 2% of women who think this is a good thing?
2: So I would like to see another piece of this survey that said, what percent of women like to see not their partners, but someone else wear a Speedo?
0: The random beach stranger.
2: That's it. That's my point. That's my point on that.
1: The random beach stranger.
2: I don't know where. That's a t-shirt.
1: Where did that come
2: that's
1: from?
2: A t-shirt. I'm going to get that one. Yeah. I am. And this may be TMI, but from the time I was a little boy, I hated tidy whiteys. Okay. Just hate tidy whiteys. You know what I mean? I'm a boxer guy.
1: Right.
2: To think that I would ever go out in public in a Speedo. I can't even imagine that.
1: It's like tidy whitey, only smaller.
2: Listen, if I went out and my partner said, "You look good," I'm getting another partner. Okay? I'm just getting another partner. Let me say that. I am concerned about the 2% that think it is a good thing. I am a little concerned about that.
3: Number four.
0: Falling from the top spot to number four this week in 2020 is the fourth single from Sam Hunt's Southside album. Here's Hard to Forget on Kyle Petty's Back Then Again Country Countdown.
4: Bye.

0: famously sampling Webb Pierce's 1953 hit There Stands the Glass, that's Sam Hunt. And hard to forget, this week in 2020, falling from number one to number four.
1: We're firing on all cylinders, heading into turn four. Who takes country music's checkered flag this week? The answer is next, as Kyle Petty's Back Then Again Country Countdown with Charlie and Debbie races to the finish.
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0: Chris Jansen said that this was his favorite song he'd ever written, and that he wrote it with the intention of making a love song that was more upbeat than the ones he'd written before. Well, mission accomplished. This week in 2020, on its way to number one, Done moves 4-3 on Kyle Petty's Back Then Again Country Countdown with Charlie and Debbie.
1: Now, you've been doing some traveling this summer. According to Talker Research, here are some of the most common travel pet peeves. Letting your kids kick the seat in front of them. Talking loudly on the phone or taking a call on speakerphone. Hogging the armrest on a plane or a train. Taking your shoes off on public transportation. Taking more overhead space than you're allotted. And falling asleep on a stranger while on a plane. That's never happened to me. What's your biggest travel pet peeve?
2: Don't take your shoes off. Yeah. We all kind of winced when she said that, didn't we? Yeah, that's way, way, way up there. You know, don't take your shoes off. You're sitting here for a short period of time. You're not moving in. This is not your house. This is not your property. But here's the thing. This is going to be that don't talk to me.

0: Just don't talk to me. There's a reason I've got these earplugs in this book in my lap. You know what I mean? Don't talk to me. You know that I just want to sit there. You know, that is my biggest travel pet peeve, is somebody beside of you who wants to talk to you. I had a friend, and this is going to be a terrible story, but I had a friend who would he carried when he would get on a plane. This is going to be terrible. I can't believe I'm even telling. When we get on a plane, he would put a cross necklace around his neck, and he would open his Bible when he sat down. Although it was not a Bible, he had another book hid inside his Bible. But people would not talk to him.
1: Wow!
0: Because he had a Bible.
1: Yeah.
0: And they would not talk. And he would ask the person next to him, "Would you like to talk?" And they would say no. And he would shut them down right off the bat because they thought he was. It was a religious thing,
1: right,
0: you know what I mean?
1: Right.
0: And they didn't want to talk to him. But that's the way he traveled. But just don't talk to me on a plane.
1: Yeah.
0: That's my main thing.
1: Yeah.
2: Ever so close to finding its eventual landing spot at the top of the chart this week in 2020. Luke Bryan hangs in for another week at number two with One Margarita on Kyle Petty's Back Then Again Country Countdown with Charlie and Debbie.

0: Included on Variety's list of the worst songs of 2020, One Margarita was described as an ode to alcohol abuse and the wrong song at the wrong time in light of the ongoing COVID-19 pandemic. We did mention Luke Bryan took it to number one, right? This week in 2020, he spends another week at number two on Kyle Petty's Back Then Again Country Countdown.
1: All right, I'm going to be 100% honest here. It would devastate my psyche to see my name on a public worst list for anything. That being said, it does occur to me that you might think being on a list like that would be hysterically entertaining. Have you ever found yourself on a, I'll just call it, unsavory list?
2: No, I have not. And I've always wanted to be on a list. Like worst dressed, worst hair, worst driver, worst something. Just put me on something worse so that I can grab it and embrace it and be a part of it. No, but yeah, I would listen, it's that old adage. Any publicity is good publicity. Yeah. You know what I mean? So you just got

0: spin it the right way and spin it your way, no matter what. But yeah, I would have loved to have been on some terrible list.
1: I could see you leaning into it.
0: Yeah. I don't know. I don't know what list that would be.
2: You'd rather want to be on a worst than a best.
0: Yeah. Oh, for sure.
1: Yeah.
0: For sure.
1: Because anybody can be on the best.
0: To be on the best. You know what I mean? Let's go the other way. Let's aspire to be the worst.
1: Well, life is going to give you lemons, period. If it weren't for problems, then we wouldn't appreciate the great days. But going through those things and overcoming problems, whatever they are, makes us strong and appreciate the sun. That's Miranda Lambert on the message of her song, Bluebird. This week in 2020, it rises two notches on the ladder from 3 to number 1 on Kyle Petty's Back Then Again Country Countdown with Charlie and Debbie.

0: That's it. That's the list. The 20 biggest songs in country music for this week in 2020. Kyle Petty's Backed In Again Country Countdown is produced and engineered by John J.T. 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

an August birthday boy, Colin Ray, here on Retro Country USA. I'm Big Steve, and Martina McBride celebrated just a couple of weeks ago, and in her honor, here's In

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Eileen Regina Edwards from Ontario, Canada. She adopted the stage name Shania Twain in the early 90s. Big Steve here, and this week we're welcoming everyone listening to us on 95.1 The Farm in Tupelo, Mississippi. 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And in 1990, Mark Chesnut was top five with Too Cold at Home.

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0: morning. I think we're going to be in shock to see some of the scenes that that emerge out of there.
1: Washington National Guard General Jent Walsh on Fox News. Fires burning in Oregon and Washington State. Three major fires burning around Spokane, destroying at least 600 structures, threatening others and leaving thousands without power. 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

0: Mid to upper 60s this morning. Could have some showers here and there. Partly sunny, low 80s this afternoon. Craig Campbell now on 97.5 WQBE.
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0: 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Coming up, another No Talk Triple Play, including the latest release from a lady who was born and raised in Waterloo, Illinois, but grew up in St. Louis. 15 years ago, back in 2011, she entered the American Idol contest, made it through the first three rounds before leaving the show. She is Alexandra Kay, and her latest is Straight for the Heart. 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

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Wrapped up the No Talk Triple Play on 97.5 WQBE. Did you see this guy at Boots in the Gorge this past weekend? 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

mid to upper 60s this morning. May see some pop-up showers here and there. Partly sunny, low 80s this afternoon. How about a chance to get some help with your summer heating bill? Up to $500. 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

Jesus, Jones, Mama, my phone, keys, wallet, and you. Love that song from Lainey Wilson. Of course, she shortened the title to just Phone, Keys, and Wallet. 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

Amen, brother. Hard fought, hallelujah. Brandon Lake still writing and performing at his church in the Carolinas. Stacy of St. Albans did it. Kayla of Proctorville did it. Maybe you'll do it. Win Brooks and Dunn concert tickets for the show at the Coliseum September 8th. Go to WQBE.com. 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

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He won season 19 of American Idol. He's Chase Beckham on 97.5

mid to upper 60s this morning. Some pop-up showers in some areas. Partly sunny, low 80s this afternoon. Matt Stell now on 97.5 WQBE.

0: Low Cash on 97.5 WQBE. Coming up, another No Talk triple play, including the latest release from the man who's going to be on stage right before Jason Aldean at the Coliseum August 21st, Nate Smith. We'll hear his After Midnight. And we'll kick off the No Talk triple play with another super country artist who's going to be at the Coliseum September 26th. 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
2: 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We're the woman you love. Justin Moore. Saturday, November 7th at the Charleston Coliseum. 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

Wrapped up the No Talk Triple Play. He's going to be at the Coliseum with Jason Aldean August 21st. This guy's going to be at the Coliseum November 7th. He's bringing Priscilla Block with him. Another chance to win. Justin Moore concert ticket starts at 7:15 this morning on WQBE.

0: I knew it. I knew you. That's movie music from Toy Story 5, Taylor Swift. Mid to upper 60s this morning. Partly sunny, low 80s this afternoon. Dirk's Bentley now on WQBE.
1: These old boots still got a lot of ground. They ain't covered yet.

Another chance for you to win Brooks and Dunn concert tickets for their show September 18th at the Coliseum, just like Stacy of St. Albans and Kayla of Proctorville. All you got to do is take the music survey online at WQBE.com. 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
1: How about that country music out of Canada, eh? Josh Ross sounded pretty darn good on 97.5 WQBE. Mid to upper 60s this morning, partly sunny, low 80s this afternoon, and Pat Green now on WQBE.

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0: It's the Pay My Bill contest. 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

about that Kenny Chesney, huh? One of the most recently inducted into the Country Music Hall of Fame. I love that Carry On. Now, from down under, Mr. Keith Urban on 97.5 WPRK.

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2: Peace talks set for Monday. I'm Ted Lindner, Fox News. The U.S. and Iran planning their new round of peace talks for today after the president called off another attack. Peace talks set for Monday. I'm Ted Lindner, Fox News. The U.S. and Iran planning their new round of peace talks for today after the president called off another attack targeting energy infrastructure over the weekend. Gulf allies like Saudi Arabia's Crown Prince Mohammed bin Salman reportedly warned the president about the escalating conflict. Fox's Marion Rafferty with more.
3: The president is already touting progress in negotiations, including the apparent reopening of the vital Strait of Hormuz. Trump claims the attack would have been the biggest since World War II. He says Iran asked him to call off the strikes, but Tehran so far has not publicly commented. Trump's decision

0: Reportedly came after Saudi Arabia's crown prince pushed for de-escalation. The U.S.-Iran ceasefire collapsed last month, disrupting global oil markets, driving up U.S. gas prices, and deepening Iran's economic crisis.
1: Meantime, police in Twin Falls, Idaho, have identified the gunman they say shot and killed two people and injured seven at a fast food restaurant on Saturday.
2: The restaurant chain owner confirmed one of the victims was an employee. Police Chief Matthew Hicks did release the name of the shooter and how he died.
3: We can confirm that the suspect, 24-year-old Chad Williams, is deceased from a self-inflicted gunshot wound.
2: Chief Hicks also credited an off-duty Idaho trooper and an armed citizen for engaging the shooter and driving him away from the restaurant before he took his own life. Several victims were injured, some critically. Chief Hicks said it's believed Williams was the only shooter. Gernal Scott, Fox News.
1: There was no word on what prompted the shooting as of Sunday night. And in tonight's Powerball jackpot, up to at least $748 million. So after no one hit the big prize Saturday, that makes it the largest jackpot so far this year. If you go for a single cash payout, you'd get $325 million from tonight's drawing. Good luck. Hope you win some money. 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
4: All right, I'm meteorologist Alan Archer. Let's check our Mountain Air forecast today. Clouding over, 15% chance of a shower here this afternoon, high 86. Guam, a 90% chance of storms tonight, low at 72. Tomorrow, cold front approaching, 70% daytime and nighttime storms. A few may be strong, especially late in the day with a high of 83, followed Monday by clouds, 60% chance of more showery stormy weather, and with the high at 84. Next week, otherwise, upper 80s, low 90s, daily storms. I'm meteorologist Alan Archer with you with the station 97.5 WQBE.
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0: Don't tell on me. Jason Aldean's latest on 97.5 WQBE. Can't wait to see and hear him do that live August 21st at the Coliseum. He's bringing Nate Smith with him. 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

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Mid to upper 60s this morning, partly sunny, low 80s this afternoon.

0: Emerson Drive on 97.5 WQBE. This past Friday morning, Austin Thomas of Clendenin was our Shoney's birthday winner of the day. Happy belated birthday, Austin. Hope you celebrated all weekend. Now, who's going to be today's Shoney's birthday winner of the day today with the Morning Air Show, Jeff and Jesse? Is it your birthday? Do we know when your birthday is? 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
1: Here's what's trending now. Putnam County Circuit Judge Mark Sorcea has stepped down after announcing he was diagnosed with early-stage Alzheimer's disease. Sorcea's resignation took effect on Friday, ending a public service career that included nearly 28 years as Putnam County prosecuting attorney, plus service as West Virginia's Homeland Security Secretary, and time on the circuit court bench. Sorcea said the diagnosis led to his decision to resign because it could affect his ability to serve as a judge. Governor Patrick Morrissey is expected to appoint a replacement to fill the vacancy. Sorcea was appointed as a Putnam County Circuit Judge in 2024. An inmate in a transport vehicle reportedly caused a crash at the Putnam County Courthouse. A representative from the West Virginia Department of Corrections said the inmate briefly took control of the transport and caused it to crash into the courthouse port gate. And the inmate was taken back into custody less than a mile away from the courthouse by responding members of the Putnam County Sheriff's Office. West Virginia lawmakers from both parties are calling on the state to reopen a school clothing voucher program after applications closed just a week after opening. The program, funded through federal TANF dollars, ended July 27th after officials said available funding was exhausted. But State Treasurer Larry Pack said the state still has more than $100 million in TANF funds available and argues families were not given enough notice about changes. Republican Senator Tom Tacubo and Democratic delegate Sean Hornbuckle are also urging the governor's office to reopen the application period and provide more funding. WCHS-TV said it's under review. South Charleston is seeing a surge in economic development with new businesses and construction underway around the Park Place Shopping Center. Mayor Frank Mullins has said the growth will improve the quality of life by adding more places to shop, eat, and spend time. New arrivals include Mission Barbecue, Seven Brew, and Chipotle, with more announcements expected soon. I'm Jen Austin on 97.5 WQBE.

Morning, I'm meteorologist Alan Archer. Look at our mountain air forecast here today. Skies are partly cloudy, cloudy, a less than 20% any time of the day shower at 82, fair tonight at 64. Tomorrow, skies are clouding up though, with a sprinkle or slight shower possible late in the day at 89, 45% chance of showers and thunder showers Wednesday, a high of 90, continuing 45% on.

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0: Eric Church on 97.5 WQBE. Hey, Eleanor, guess what? 97.5 WQBE is bringing Free Family Movie Night back to town this Saturday, August 8th. Going to be there at the GW Middle School ball field. And with our three-story high giant outdoor movie screen, we're going to be showing Shrek.
1: Baby, come back.
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0: No, donkey.
1: That was something.
0: That's the wrong one.
1: And everything about you.
0: No, that's Shrek 5. We're going to be showing the original Shrek.
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0: 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The original Shrek this Saturday night in Eleanor.
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I am Billy Brown. God bless you. Thank you so much for starting your day the right way with the Morning Air Show. Jeff and Jesse, they'll be in just a moment at 6. I hope you have a wonderful day with 97.5 WQBE.

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3: Good morning, I'm meteorologist Alan Archer. Look at our mountain forecast here today. Skies are partly cloudy, a less than 20% any time of the day. Shower at 82, fair tonight at 64. Tomorrow, skies are clouding up, though, with a sprinkle or slight shower possible late in the day at 89. 45% chance of showers and thunder showers Wednesday, a high of 90. Continuing 45% on Thursday, 50% Friday, 50% Saturday, 35% Sunday. So you can see it gets pretty wet here, especially late in the week. I'm meteorologist Alan Archer at the weather station, 97.5 WQBE.

Here's the deal. The government is over $38 trillion in debt, which means the IRS isn't slowing down. And the tax code is complex and unforgiving. So it's not surprising if you're one of the millions of Americans that owe back taxes to the IRS. 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
6: Talking, not bombing. I'm Dave Anthony, Fox News. That's what President Trump prefers now, with Iran holding off on a new wave of military strikes, telling reporters on Air Force One,
7: "We had an attack that would be the biggest attack since World War II, and it would have been disastrous."
8: President Trump calling off planned strikes against Iran this weekend as he says a deal is close. According to the president, talks will resume today aimed at finalizing an agreement on the Strait of Hormuz. Trump says he was asked by Qatar, the UAE, and Saudi Arabia to hold off, and diplomatic efforts are playing out.
6: That's Fox's Trey Yingston, Tel Aviv.
8: International focus does remain on the Strait of Hormuz, where an explosion was heard this morning by a tanker. According to maritime tracking groups, reports indicate that a new deal could see the strait open for 60 days without fees.
6: Now, the new pause and new talks have oil prices dropping about 5% this morning. WTI back just below 80 bucks a barrel. But Chevron CEO Mike Wirth tells Fox Sunday Morning Futures that shipping issues related to the conflict have put a real strain on oil supplies.
9: How quickly that comes back will be one of the things that determines when markets actually get back to some sort of a new equilibrium.
6: At the gas pump, no change today. AAA's national average for regular still $4.09 per gallon. That's 2 cents less than last Monday, well over a dollar higher, though, than before the Iran conflict. Acting Attorney General Todd Blanche's nomination may not be in limbo anymore ahead of tomorrow's committee vote. Last night, Blanche formally rescinded the controversial $1.8 billion anti-weaponization fund that was part of the Trump IRS tax settlement. Democrats have been critical of the fund for people claiming to be political targets of the Biden Justice Department. Some Republicans have as well. And two GOP senators, John Cornyn and Tom Tillis, who've had a falling out with President Trump, have demanded the fund be dissolved, or else they would vote against Blanche's nomination to be Attorney General, potentially blocking Blanche from being confirmed. 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
10: I'm Peter Ross, just telling Archer here in West Virginia. Partly cloudy skies now. It's a less than 20% chance of a shower from the southwest today, in the high of 82. For fair tonight, 64. Tomorrow, not too bad. Clouds, warmer, but more humid late in the day. A slight chance for a shower late in the day tomorrow at 89. Before then, Wednesday through the weekend, daily showers and storms off and on. Rain chances most days running 40 to 50%, with highs each day at around 90. And lows each night around 68, and very humid all week long. I'm meteorologist Helen Archer with you with the station 97.5 WQBE.
11: I can remember when it seemed like summer vacation lasted forever.
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12: And you kind of couldn't wait to go back just to see your friends. 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
11: See your friends. 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
12: It flew by.
11: It's almost time to go back. First full week of August. It is August 3rd. It is 70 degrees this morning, and the weather for this week does not look what you'd call pristine.

0: week of a brand new month. It's August 3rd here at WQBE. Heat is what they're talking about today. More than 45 million people from California to the Dakotas, they're on alert for a dangerous heat situation, which is probably going to travel across America and end up in West Virginia. And a week of humid weather returns to the Great Mountain State all week. Chance of rain, storms, humid. It's back. Humidity's back. Here comes the heat. But we do have some help for you, all for your always rising electric cooling bill from Kanawha Valley Maintenance. Details on that you'll find at WQBE.com. You're going to need help with your cooling bill, I promise you.
1: Oh, without a doubt. 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
0: Yeah.
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0: And maybe you went to the movie this weekend. Spider-Man Brand New Day opened to a staggering 355.
1: Holy cow.
0: Million domestically, trailing only Avengers Endgame. That's pretty incredible. That's a record.
1: I think people are looking to cool off, so they're like, let's go to the movies.
0: Let's go to the movies.
1: Oh, and wildfires. A fast-moving wildfire in Washington has burned several thousand acres, destroying numerous homes and prompted hundreds of evacuations.
0: Yeah, so be careful. I don't think wildfire is going to be a problem here.
1: No.
0: Rained pretty good yesterday. Rained on Saturday night, and it's going to rain pretty much every day this week.
2: This Saturday, bring the whole

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0: Well, the first Monday, official Monday of August, it's supposed to rain, maybe, and it's going to be humid. Humid! Hot, humid. Today's high, 90.
1: Ooh.

0: 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Temperature still warm, humid, 71 degrees this morning.
1: Now it's time for the morning funny with the late, the great Al Woody.
2: A man in Topeka, Kansas, decided to write a book about churches around the country.
3: Is it important that he's in Topeka, Kansas?
2: Well, he don't stay there.
3: Okay.
2: He started by flying to San Francisco and started working east from San Francisco.
3: I got you.
2: Going to a very large church, he began taking photographs and making notes. Well, he spotted a golden telephone on the vestibule wall and was intrigued with a sign that said, $10,000 a minute. Seeking out the pastor, he asked about the phone and the sign. The pastor answered that this is the golden phone. It, in fact, is a direct line to heaven, and if he pays the price, he can talk directly to God. The man thanked the pastor and continued on his way. As he continued to visit churches in Seattle, Austin, Texas, Michigan, Chicago, Milwaukee, and around the U.S., he found more phones with the same sign and the same answer from each pastor. Finally, he gets to Bluefield, West Virginia. Upon entering the church in Bluefield, behold, he saw the usual golden telephone, but this time the sign said, "Calls 25 cents. Fascinated, he asked to talk to the pastor. He said, "Reverend, I've been in cities all across the country, and in each church I've found the golden telephone, and I've been told it's a direct line to heaven and that I could talk to God. But in the other church, the cost was $10,000 a minute. Your sign says 25 cents a call. Why is that?" And I love this part here. The pastor smiled a little bit and he said, "Son, you're in West Virginia now. It's a local call."
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2: Thanks, sir. Highways look good here as we get a wet Monday going. No recent crashes, no big delays anywhere across the valley. Keep your low beams on for the rain. We will keep you updated with everything. Good morning. Good start. It's 625 in the traffic center at 97.5 WQBE.

0: It's hard to believe the weekend is over. Get up. It's Monday morning. It's 6:30.
1: Let's head into the WQBE newsroom with Jen Alston.
2: A Mason County alloy producer is temporarily halting operations, and it's a move expected to affect nearly 100 workers. Thelman Production said its facility will shut down its furnaces by the end of August and suspend production for at least 6 months. The company said about 98 employees are expected to be impacted, with some workers staying on for safety, maintenance, and management duties. Officials blame the decision on market conditions, including pricing pressures, foreign competition, and reduced demand. Thelman is one of only two U.S. producers of ferrosilicon manganese, a material used in steelmaking. The West Virginia Division of Natural Resources has launched a new online tool to help track wildlife disease across the state. The reporting system allows residents to submit information about unusual wildlife behavior or multiple animals that appear sick or have died. Officials say the tool was created after a 2025 outbreak of hemorrhagic disease in West Virginia's deer population. The DNR said the public can help by reporting significant wildlife health concerns through the mobile app or online form. You can find it on the West Virginia DNR website. The National Jamboree wrapped up over the weekend, but the event finds itself at the center of a political controversy. The event's under scrutiny by civil rights groups for removing designated spaces for LGBTQ, women, and scouts of color. Secretary of War Pete Hegseth threatened to make changes in the military's relationship with Scouting America if the organization did not move away from some diversity efforts, according to WCHS-TV. Scouting America said it remains committed to welcoming all youth. Scouts spend 10 days every summer at the Summit Bechtel Reserve in Glen Jean for the National Jamboree. And a fire on Thursday evening consumed a vacant building. Metro 911 dispatchers said the call came in around 5:30 for a fire in the 1100 block of Kanawha Avenue in Chesapeake. The vacant structure is a total loss. I'm Jen Alston on 97.5 WQBE.
3: Good morning, I'm meteorologist Alan Archer. Look at our mountain forecast here today. Skies are partly cloudy, clouding, a less than 20% any time of the day shower at 82, fair tonight at 64. Tomorrow, skies are clouding up, though, with a sprinkle or slight shower possible late in the day at 89, 45% chance of showers and thunder showers Wednesday, a high of 90, continuing 45% on Thursday, 50% Friday, 50% Saturday, 35% Sunday. So you can see it gets pretty wet here, especially late in the week. I'm meteorologist Alan Archer at the weather station, 97.5 WQBE.

0: we keep saying, well, a couple months from now, or next month, we don't need to say that. 3 weeks from now, he, Jason Aldean, will be in town for his big concert that was postponed back in the winter when we had that big snowstorm.
1: Yes, I think we've waited long enough.
0: We have waited long enough. He will be here in, 3 weeks from today on the 21st. It is 21 till 7. It is the third day of August. One thing that I know it is today is National Watermelon Day, and I didn't need to hear Jesse's confession about this. She does not like watermelon. That dims your light.
1: I know. I've never been a watermelon fan, but I do like watermelon flavored things.
0: Well, then you need to stop at Cookout. I noticed driving through Cross Lanes yesterday.
1: Yes.
0: Cookout on their sign says we have a new milkshake flavor. Watermelon.
1: Well, that sounds good. That's something worth a try.
0: Anything else going on today?
1: Yes, we've got National Clean Your Floors Day. So a good day to mop and clean those floors.
0: How much fun will that be?
1: Yes. Mm. And this is even better.
0: What's
1: National Grab Some Nuts Day. Yes, it's a healthy way to start the day.
0: You scared me. I started backing up a little bit. Started backing up.
1: Come here, Jeff.
2: Some came in the mail today. These nuts. Got him.

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1: Our playlist is full of them.
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0: 11 till 7. It is Monday. It's August 3rd. Temperatures at 70. We'll get a traffic update with Bob over in the traffic center. We've got some heat, humidity, and rain and storms coming up this week. More on that on the way. But first, hey, Music City Minute with Jesse. Good morning.
1: Good morning. We've got Jason Aldean. He was recently asked what he wishes he could get rid of in country music. And his response applies to society as a whole. Jason Aldean wishes social media would disappear. He says people can't get out of their phones

0: right now, and they're so oblivious to what's going on in the outside world. It drives me crazy. I think a lot of people would agree to that one.
1: I'm with him. He's going to be here August 21st, and I'm excited about seeing him.
0: Yes, but don't take out your phone and take his picture.
1: I won't, I promise. No. I promise. I'll leave it in my pocket.
0: In case you didn't know, Riley has his own limited edition blend of coffee grounds with Black Rifle Coffee Company. 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
1: How about that?
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6: Thank you, singing people. Don't have any crashes anywhere, but we've got two trees down, both in the general area. North Grapevine Road, Grapevine Road, out Sissonville. There's one getting reported down there just now. And a couple minutes ago, one on U.S. 119 or the 2000 block of Pennsylvania Avenue there at Mink Shoals. That is going to cause some delay. Both these trees right in the middle of the roadway. Rest of the valley running smoothly. We'll keep you updated. Good morning. It's 6:52 in the traffic center at 97.5 WQBE.

0: It would have been the biggest attack since World War II. I'm Dave Anthony, Fox News. That's what President Trump tells reporters on Air Force One. An attack on Iran he called off over the weekend.
1: Frankly, Saudi Arabia didn't want it either. They thought that the deal is imminent.
0: Several Gulf countries urged the president to let talks continue with Iran.
2: They're concerned that if the United States targets Iranian energy infrastructure, that the response would mean missile fire toward gas and oil fields in the Persian Gulf. Some of these areas, like the liquefied natural gas production in Qatar, for example, or other American-linked energy infrastructure in Saudi Arabia. It's interesting, though, the Iranians today saying that these talks aren't directly taking place with the Americans. And we've seen in the past that they make these statements simply to a domestic audience. Oftentimes, they'll say one thing publicly and then something else behind the scenes at the negotiating table.
0: That's Fox's Trey Yings. The president insists he won't let Iran get nuclear weapons, and he's trying to get the Strait of Hormuz fully open, ending shipping disruptions. And this morning, the pause in strikes and the talks have oil prices dropping about 5%. Tens of thousands of people remain out of their homes in the Spokane, Washington area, evacuated as wildfires keep burning. More than 600 homes and other structures are destroyed. Washington Governor Bob Ferguson says,
3: "There are just so many Washingtonians who have literally lost everything in a very, very short period of time. Just in a matter of hours, their lives changed."
0: Three still uncontained fires have burned more than 7,000 acres. Acting Attorney General Todd Blanche may move forward at tomorrow's committee vote in the Senate. Last night, he formally rescinded the controversial $1.8 billion anti-weaponization fund that was part of the IRS tax settlement. Two Republican senators, John Cornyn and Tom Tillis, have demanded that that fund be dissolved, or else they had threatened to vote against Blanche's nomination to be attorney general, which would have potentially blocked Blanche from being confirmed. America's listening to Fox News.
4: I'm Peter Rogers, Alan Archer here in West Virginia. Partly cloudy skies now. There's a less than 20% chance of a shower from the southwest today in the high of 82. For fair tonight, 64. Tomorrow, not too bad. Clouds warmer, but more humid late in the day. A slight chance for a shower late in the day tomorrow at 89. Before then, Wednesday through the weekend, daily showers and storms off and on. Rain chances most days running 40 to 50% with highs each day at around 90. And lows each night around 68 and very humid all week long. I'm meteorologist Helen Archer with you with the station 97.5 WQBE.
5: Well, here we go, Bob. Here we go, Jesse. It's the first official week of August. It is August 3rd, 2026. No anniversaries, Bob. Unless you got one, you got any? No? Okay. And what do you got, Jesse? What do you got in the famous department?
6: All right, for celebrity birthdays, we have actress Evangeline Lilly is 47, Tom Brady is 49, Martha Stewart is 85, and actor Martin Sheen is 86.
5: All right, here we go. Happy birthday to Bill Stowers over at Griffithsville.
7: And Jennifer Martin of Charleston.
5: Stephanie Lester right over the hill here in South Charleston.
7: Jerry Holly of down in Huntington.
5: David Merrill from Glasgow, longtime friend of mine.
7: Lindsay Kessler of Charleston.
5: Vanessa Parker from up in Clendenin. You know her, Jesse?
6: No, but happy birthday.
5: You ever get out and said hello to your neighbors?
6: No.
5: Okay, just checking.
7: Leah Grant of St. Albans having a birthday.
5: Dusty Pennington of Charleston.
7: J-Bo Wade of Hurricane.
5: Hello, Barb. Down in Hurricane, they're good friends of ours, too. Lisa Massey from Wharton.
7: Denver Casto II of Leon.
5: That Kaysen?
7: Kaysen Newman. Like Kaysen.
5: Yeah, Kaysen. Red House. Of Red House.
7: Yeah. It says Ed House.
5: That's Jesse.
7: So it might be Carson.
5: It could be.
6: Y'all are very alert this morning.
5: Whole thing might not even be right.
7: Justin Holstein of Alcohol.
5: Sophia Whittington from Buffalo.
7: Allison Bell of Dunbar.
5: Couple of last minute ones. Randy Miles, personal friend of ours, his grandson, Ryder Miles from Dixie, turns 4 today. And our good friends Brian and Sean Justice live over in Madison. They've been friends. I've been friends with them forever. Got a great family, wonderful people. Love to go to Disney World. I don't know how they go that often. They go like every other week. Jeez. But their first grandchild, Emmett Colt Wilson from Foster, turns a whole hand today. Turns 5, and he is all boy. All boy. Happy birthday, Emmett.
7: We got one more. That's our Shoney's birthday winner. Hunter Combs of Nitro is 12 years old today. Good morning.

0: cloudy Monday. It's going to be, it's pretty much what you're going to be looking at all week this week. It's going to be humid again. High temperature today, mid-80s by tomorrow and the next, about 90. And this may describe you as well as it does me. You and I are mentally, I'm not talking to you, Jesse. Mentally, well, we are still like 24 years old. Humor-wise, I'd put us at a 12-year-old level. But physically, I'm pretty sure we fought in the Civil War.
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0: 7:15. It is Monday, August 3rd. Justin Moore tickets went on sale Friday. Officially went on sale. You can get those at any Ticketmaster location, and you could win free tickets today with the Justin Moore Song of the Day. All you got to do is listen for the Song of the Day to play in its entirety, and it will sometime between now and 6 p.m. When it does, if you're a caller 20, you get free tickets to see Justin Moore and Priscilla Block. They're going to be at the Coliseum in November. Now, the question is, and only Jesse has the answer, what is the Justin Moore Song of the Day?
1: Let's open up the envelope. Today's song is This Is My Dirt.
0: My favorite Justin Moore song.
1: No pressure at all.
0: Well, shouldn't be. Should be your favorite. I think this is his biggest
1: hit.
0: It
1: is a great song. Yes.
0: Now, the question is, how does it go?
1: No, this ain't just a piece of land. The money be great, but I can't part ways with a life that works. You can't put a green bag dollar on what it's worth. This is my dirt.
0: No, this is it. Yeah, here we go.
2: This

0: question I have, what is a green bag dollar?
1: It is a dollar bill from the Civil War.
0: Okay.
1: And that's what I'm sticking with.
0: Okay. All right. That's it. This is my

0: 97.5 WQBE. I hear that song, and I know I shouldn't do this, but I take it literally that because it's a song about a broken relationship, and he's trying to do his job, and he can't do his job because he's thinking about his love life. And I keep thinking, Zach, who is she? But I guess it's not real, is it? I don't guess it's
1: You're getting too far into it.
0: I guess so. Thinking too
1: He's
0: much.
1: He's okay.
0: It is 7:22. We will get ourselves a traffic update with Bob in a moment. But first, we'll get a little wisdom on the first Monday of a new month, August 3rd, with Jesse. What's going on?
1: Well, I brought my youngest daughter to go get a haircut over the weekend. Mm. And it's so easy to just show the hairdresser, you know, here's a Pinterest picture of what we want. Or we do a Google image, you know, this is what we want. Kids nowadays, they will never understand the stress of having to choose your haircut out of a book at the salon. It was always like, okay, page 36. Yes, I like this one.
0: That's, you know, a good one. That's
1: it was so
0: one.
1: Stressful.
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5: Thank you, singing people. Now, the big roads, the interstates, they look real good. They're starting to get busy eastbound between Montrose, the Oakwood Bridge, but every lane moving smoothly at this point. You got one crash from about 10 minutes ago. That's going to be Malden Drive and Georges Creek Drive there by the Malden Underpass. So that's going to be a slow spot. Everything else looking good. We'll keep you updated.

0: Jen Austin in the WQBE newsroom.
1: The Roane County School System said it's made progress toward fixing its financial problems, but the district remains under a state of emergency. The West Virginia Department of Education recently extended the emergency status for 6 months after the district was projected to face a $1.3 million deficit. During a recent board meeting, officials said Roane County ended the fiscal year about $491,000 in the black and avoided another $500,000 in projected losses. The district still faces a potential $1.44 million penalty if it does not restore more than 30 positions needed to meet state staffing requirements. Two Nitro residents are facing child neglect charges after deputies say three children were found living in unsafe and unsanitary conditions inside a Red Oak Drive home. The Kanawha County Sheriff's Office said 28-year-old Seth Daniel Lockhart and 26-year-old Ariana Marie Evans were arrested on Friday. Deputies say they found trash, debris, insects, dog waste, broken glass, and no running water inside the home. Investigators also reported finding drug paraphernalia, guns, and ammunition. The children were removed from the home, and both suspects are being held at the South Central Regional Jail on a $25,000 cash-only bond. A federal judge has granted a preliminary injunction giving 12 Marshall University athletes a fifth year of NCAA eligibility. The ruling applies to student athletes who graduated high school in 2022 and played four straight seasons without taking a redshirt. The NCAA plans to appeal, calling that decision egregiously wrong. Marshall officials say they're reviewing the ruling and will determine which athletes can return based on NCAA guidance, academics, and roster availability. West Virginia lawmakers from both parties are calling on the state to reopen a school clothing voucher program after applications closed just a week after opening. WCHS-TV reported there's still money in the fund and it's under review. I'm Jen Austin on 97.5 WQBE.
2: Good morning, I'm meteorologist Alan Archer. Look at our mountain forecast here today. Skies are partly cloudy, a less than 20% any time of the day shower at 82, fair tonight at 64. Tomorrow, skies are clouding up, though, with a sprinkle or slight shower possible late in the day at 89, 45% chance of showers and thunder showers. Wednesday, a high of 90, continuing 45% on Thursday, 50% Friday, 50% Saturday, 35% Sunday. So you can see it gets pretty wet here, especially late in the week. I'm meteorologist Alan Archer at the weather station, 97.5 WQBE.

0: included, she is it. Tag, she is at the hottest artist in the country now, Ella Langley. It is 7:30.
1: Here's another hot one. It's

0: There we go. It's Monday. Get up. You got to get to work. It's going to rain all week. Sorry about that. It's 23 till 8. It is 70 degrees this morning. A lot of stuff going on. Powerball tonight. I don't know why I'm looking at you.
1: Don't even look at me.
0: I'm not even going to make eye contact.
1: I'm going to stay poor the rest of my life.
0: Calling the intern. You got $3 you could loan to Jesse? Or spend it on your own ticket. Don't give it to her.
2: I'm thinking about maybe spending it on my own ticket.
0: I think it would be a good idea. Powerball tonight is $748 million.
1: Just remember the little people.
0: The stupid people who didn't buy a ticket.
1: We'll go with little
0: $348 million. Now, that's gross, not net. So if you're making financial plans, you're probably going to get probably under $400 million. But I think we could scrape by on that. I think so.
1: Maybe, possibly. Yeah. Mm-hmm. It'll be worth it to go into the grocery store.
0: Yeah.
1: Heat, oh gosh, it's going to be hot. More than 45 million people from California to the Dakotas are on alert for dangerous heat.
0: Yeah, that's going to probably travel across the country and end up in our backyard before you know it.
1: Yes.
0: And the reason for that, again, thank you to Kanawha Valley maintenance people. They kept us warm in the wintertime. They also keep you cool in the summertime. And they're going to help with your electric bill because, well, hey, your ever-rising electric bill, it just, every time it comes, it goes up.
1: And it does. It makes you sick. This could not come at a better time.
0: Yeah, and the public service people, I don't know why our name is in their title. They always, whenever they come and ask for a rate increase, they just give it to them.
1: Right.
0: Just give it to them.
1: You're exactly right. Yeah.
0: And here's a trick they've learned. It's like shopping at a pawn store. They go to the public service people and they say, well, we'd like to have a $45 million raise. And they go, well, we can't do that. We can only give you a 12. Well, that's all they wanted to begin
1: right.
0: with, but they started.
1: They start higher.
0: Yeah. Anyway, details at WQBE.com. All you got to do is go on there, tell us who you are and how much your summer electric bill is. And somebody's going to win some help up to $500 on their bill. It will help. I promise you it will help. And here's a hero. As far as I

0: concern, this man is a hero, although I don't encourage theft for any reason. There's a man from West Virginia, makes me proud, from Apple Grove, which is in, I'll show you both where it's this part of West Virginia.
1: Oh,
0: it's right
1: how
0: up here.
1: Offensive.
0: It's right up here. It's up in the, when you draw the state out, it's up in the finger part of West Virginia, Ohio County. It's Apple Grove. He stole, and I don't know where he got them, $17,000 worth of Little Debbie snack cakes. And he got caught.
1: Listen, when I heard this, I had to look and make sure it wasn't a Jeff on there. Because I was like, this is right up your alley.
0: It is up my alley. But I'd been smarter than this. He tried
1: oatmeal pies.
0: He tried to unload them at a flea market. Oh. And he got caught. He got caught. But if I don't know where they are. But if you need a place to conceal them, I mean store them. I've got some room in
1: Cosmic
0: my garage.
1: Cosmic brownies right in my car.
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0: 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Time for a little good news from Jesse before we get the traffic update with Bob coming up here in a few minutes. What's going on this morning?
1: Well, getting a flat tire on a road trip is annoying enough. Getting stuck, struck by lightning minutes later while you're still dealing with that, dealing with the flat tire, it feels like the universe is trying to tell you something. That's exactly what happened to Casey Pettis. He's a general contractor from Utah. He was driving between St. George and Cedar City when his pickup truck took a direct hit from a bolt of lightning. Casey was on the phone with his brother when it happened, so it's essentially a real-time account of the moment that his truck was rocked, but what he described is a violent shaking and a blinding flash of light. It took him a few seconds to process what actually happened. By the time it clicked, his truck had already died and the dashboard was starting to smoke. He popped open the hood. He grabbed his phone and his wallet. What he did not manage to save were the tools that were in his truck bed worth thousands of dollars, which matters a lot when the truck doubles as your mobile workshop. He's a general contractor, and that truck was not just a vehicle. It was his livelihood on wheels. Well, not long after he got out, the whole thing went up into flames. Well, first responders, they arrived after about 5 minutes, but there was not much left to say by then. Well, Casey's 9-year-old son, Ben, he runs his own little business, hauling neighbors' garbage cans from the curb and back, and he's been carefully saving up every dollar for a dirt bike. When he saw his dad dealing with the aftermath of losing all his tools, Ben handed over his savings to his father so he could replace them. A kid choosing to hand over dirt bike money to help his dad get back to work says a lot about how that boy was raised.
0: You're not kidding about it. Now, Bob, you got to remember Bud Young. He's the guy from Sissonville that have been hit by lightning not one time, not two, not three, four times been struck by lightning.
1: Wow.
0: And you remember.

0: Remember when we were kids, they used to always tell you, yeah, you're safe inside of a car. Sure you are.
1: No.
2: Yeah.
1: No.
2: Well, no, not a truck. Not. They said a car. They didn't mention anything about a truck.
0: Yeah, so, right.
2: But what a good kid. What a good kid.
0: Yeah, that's true. That's a proof again that there's still a whole bunch of good in the world today.

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3: 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Injured?
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0: Thanks, singing people. You got three crashes now. 77 northbound at Greenbrier Street. There's one there. 77 northbound and the 36th Street Bridge entrance ramp back around the 98-mile marker. One there. That one's got injuries. And then Malden Drive, Georges Creek Drive from last hour that we gave, or earlier this hour that we gave, and they're still working with that up in Malden. The 64 eastbound traffic looks good. No real bad spots anywhere between Montrose, the Oakwood Bridge, and the Split. It's all moving smoothly. We'll keep you updated. Good morning. It's coming up on 753 in the traffic center at 97.5 WQBE.

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2: Here's the deal. The government is over $38 trillion in debt, which means the IRS isn't slowing down. 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
3: There are talks instead of a tax. I'm Dave Anthony, Fox News. President Trump tells reporters on Air Force One he called off a massive bombing of Iran over the weekend after Gulf allies called him asking for a pause.
4: And the reason they asked is I think there's a deal. There's a deal on Hormuz, and then there will be a deal on the nuclear, or you might call it the denuclearization of Iran.
3: The president insists shipping flow freely in the Strait of Hormuz, where Iran's been attacking ships.
5: So Iran's foreign ministry this morning saying that the country is not currently holding talks with the U.S., but is in discussions with Oman over the strait. Iran's president stating that the U.S. must be compelled to honor the memorandum of understanding that was signed.
3: That's Fox's Alexandria Hoff at the White House. Oil prices are falling this morning, down more than 6%. Two people remain in critical condition in Idaho. They were among the seven injured when a gunman opened fire at an In-N-Out Burger in Twin Falls Saturday. Two others were shot dead. It could have been worse. Twin Falls Police Chief Matthew Hicks praises an off-duty officer and an armed bystander shooting at the gunman.
6: We believe their actions helped drive the suspect away from the scene, preventing further casualties.
3: Now, the shooter's also dead. He turned the gun on himself. His motive for the attack's not known. Acting Attorney General Todd Blanche may have an easier path in the Senate ahead of a committee vote tomorrow on his nomination. Last night, Blanche formally rescinded a fund that was part of the Trump IRS tax settlement.
7: The $1.8 billion anti-weaponization fund for people who claim they were victims of political prosecutions faced intense backlash from lawmakers, including key Senate Republicans. Among the holdouts, John Cornyn of Texas and Tom Tillis of North Carolina, who'd refused to vote for Blanche as the full-time attorney general over aspects of the fund, like potential payouts to January 6th rioters.
3: Fox's Lillian Wu at the movies, one of the biggest opening weekends ever.
8: What is happening to me?
9: Did you miss me, Spidey?
3: Spider-Man, A Brand New Day, $355 million debut, just behind Avengers Endgame in 2019. 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
10: I'm Roger Stellan Archer here in West Virginia. Partly cloudy skies now. It's a less than 20% chance of a shower from the southwest today in the high of 82. For fair tonight, 64. Tomorrow, not too bad. Clouds warmer, but more humid late in the day. A slight chance for a shower late in the day tomorrow at 89. Before then, Wednesday through the weekend, daily showers and storms off and on. Rain chances most days running 40 to 50% with highs each day at around 90 and lows each night around 68 and very humid all week long. I'm meteorologist Helen Archer with the station 97.5 WQBE.
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0: be long. George Burge, it's 8 after 8. We were talking earlier, Jesse's good news today about a guy in Utah who was driving in his utility truck, and his truck got struck by lightning.
1: Right.
0: Caught on fire. Now, have you ever been struck by lightning or had your house hit?
1: No, I have not. I've had it hit close by. You know where you can feel the hairs on your arm stick up?
0: Yeah.
1: But I've never been struck before. Thank goodness.
0: Colin, the intern, you ever been hit by lightning?
2: No.
0: Okay, well, that's a good thing.
1: He's not as of yet.
0: He's young. And it makes me think about Bud Young was a guy that lived out in Sissonville. And every time I hear about somebody getting struck by lightning or something that has something to do with lightning, just a few weeks ago, downtown, there was a building downtown got hit by lightning, blew a chimney off the top of the building.
1: Yes, I remember that. Yes.
0: Just a few weeks ago. But unfortunately, we've lost Bud Young, but through the miracle of digital technology, the Bud Young interview, he'd been hit four times.
3: Hello.
4: Hey, is this Bud Young?
3: Yeah, it is.
4: But it's Al and Jeff and Jake over here at WQBE. How you doing?
3: Oh, I'm doing pretty good today.
4: If you don't mind, but let's tell the folks what's going on. Bud, now, Bud, you live out in Sissonville?
3: I live out on top of the hill between Derrick's Creek and Frog's Creek.
4: What Bud is famous for, and he wish he wasn't, Bud's been struck by lightning how many times?
3: Four.
5: Man, is there something in your body that draws the lightning or something?
3: I don't know.
4: My gosh, now...
3: They say if you ever get it once, you're apt to get it again, so...
4: Now, what happened to you on the fourth time? What happened to you this time?
3: I was weed eating. I was a clear of...

0: come a bolt of lightning, hit the ground about 8 feet from me and turned me backwards.
1: Oh, my word.
2: Man, bud.
1: Do you remember the other three times you got hit?
0: Yeah.
1: What, were you weed eating then, too, or not?
0: No, one time, but I just got out of a truck crossing the parking lot going to the funeral home, had an umbrella in my hand, and it hit me, left my arm numb for 2 or 3 days.
1: Yeah.
0: And the other time, I was leaving church, just to reach up and got a hold of the door handle when it hit the door.
1: Oh, my word.
0: Yeah, it's a mess for a while.
1: Well, they say lightning never strikes the same place twice. That's not true, I guess.
0: No, it isn't.
1: Well, bud, we'll keep you on the prayer list, and we hope you get out of the hospital pretty soon, and we'd like to come visit you, but we're not. We're not going to get...
2: Kind of afraid to get around you, bud.
0: We might come out to the farm some evening and sit under a tree and hold the horse.
3: Your next getaway is...

going to the mailbox gives you anxiety because you know in there is a heating bill. I got some relief coming up. Stand by.

0: 97.5 WQBE. Back in the winter when it was so dark cold, our friends from Kanawha Valley Maintenance helped you out. $500. We helped someone pay their electric bill. Well, here we are now in the middle of summer, and we haven't even made it through August yet. It's been awful. July was just awful.
1: Oh, it was terrible.
0: And today and this week's going to be humid and hot again. And if you're like us, you're afraid to go to the mailbox because you know that electric bill is going to be in there.
1: And it's such a shocker, too, because you don't really plan for that. I mean, everybody's struggling even with food bills and grocery bills and, you know, gas bills.
0: Don't even mention gasoline.
1: Yes, exactly. So you don't have that extra money and you get the bill and it's an extra $100, $200. Man, it really strikes your family tough.
0: Here you go. Now, here's just a couple that have just come. Here's what you can do. You can sign up. Tell us how much your summer electric bill is. And if you win, we'll randomly select someone at the end of the month.
1: This is making me feel a little bit better because these are pretty high.
0: Yeah, this one is from Sheila. It's 657.
1: Wow.
0: Kelly Shepherd, 517. Christian at 325.
1: $762.
0: Down in St. Albans. Oh, my word. I think I would just fall dead on the floor at the kitchen.
1: You do? I mean, that is tough because, I mean, you're not changing your income and you've got to pay this extra $150, $200. That's difficult.
0: And if you've noticed, your heat pump, which is an odd name for the heat pump, is also what cools your house. Never shuts off.
1: No, it
0: ours
1: doesn't.
0: Never goes off.
1: Ours doesn't either.
0: If yours goes off, the first people you want to call is Kanawha Valley Maintenance because you can't live without it for very long. But they have said, hey, we'll help out. Just tell us who you are, how much your summer cooling bill is, and at the end of the month, if we select you, if the computer spits you out, we'll pay up to $500 of your bill.
1: Oh,
0: I know it'll help.
1: That's such a relief. Yes.
0: I know it'll help.
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2: 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Injured?
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4: Thanks, singing people. We've had a handful of crashes. They've cleared them all up except one from about 10 minutes ago. Summit Drive and Highland Road here in Charleston. So watch out if you're up in that section of Edgewood. Rest of the valley, including 64 eastbound, is certainly busy, but it's moving well. We'll keep you updated. Good morning. It's 825 in the traffic center at 97.5 WQBE.

0: you know, it looks like Monday, does it not?
1: It does look like it looks and feels Monday-ish.
0: Yeah, it's 70 degrees. Al Archer's forecast is coming up, but first, go to the WQBE newsroom
1: with Jen Austin.
2: West Virginia Republican Executive Committee plans to vote this week to formally disavow former delegate Elliot Pritt after his arrest on federal charges.

0: accusing him of having a sexual relationship with a minor. Party chair Josh Holstein said the move would be the first of its kind in state party history. Pritt has resigned from the House, but his name remains on the November ballot. The party also plans to ask the state election committee to disqualify him, which could allow Republicans to name a replacement candidate. Pritt has been charged, and the case remains pending. A Mason County alloy producer is temporarily halting operations, a move expected to affect nearly 100 workers. Thelman Production said its facility will shut down its furnaces by the end of August and suspend production for at least 6 months. The company said about 98 employees are expected to be impacted, with some workers staying on for safety, maintenance, and management duties. Officials blame the decision on market conditions, including pricing pressures, foreign competition, and reduced demand. Thelman is one of only two U.S. producers of ferrosilicomanganese, a material used in steelmaking. A federal judge has granted 12 Marshall athletes a fifth year of NCAA eligibility. The ruling covers 2022 high school graduates who played four straight seasons without a redshirt. The NCAA plans to appeal that decision. The National Jamboree wrapped up over the weekend, but the event finds itself at the center of a political controversy. It's under scrutiny by civil rights groups for removing designated spaces for LGBTQ, women, and scouts of color. Secretary of War Pete Hegseth threatened to make changes in the military's relationship with Scouting America if the organization didn't move away from some diversity efforts, according to WCHS-TV. Scouting America said it remains committed to welcoming all youth. Scouts spend 10 days every summer at the Summit Bechtel Reserve in Glen Jean for the National Jamboree. I'm Jen Austin on 97.5 WQBE.
1: Good morning, I'm meteorologist Alan Archer. Look at our mountain forecast. Here today, skies are partly cloudy, a less than 20% any time of the day shower at 82, fair tonight at 64. Tomorrow, skies are clouding up, though, with a sprinkle or slight shower possible late in the day at 89, a 45% chance of showers and thunder showers. Wednesday, a high of 90, continuing 45% on Thursday, 50% Friday, 50% Saturday, 35% Sunday. So you can see it gets pretty wet here, especially late in the week. I'm meteorologist Alan Archer at the weather station, 97.5 WQBE.

0: 97.5 WQBE. I guess law enforcement has to get smarter than the criminals. And there's been a lot of talk around the valley here about the Flock. Am I saying it right? Flock cameras?
1: Yes, you're saying it right.
0: Yeah, there's some, and I don't know, I can't be assured of the fact that we're not using them already, although some of the area law enforcement people say they're not. I don't know if we are or not. I don't know that for a fact. But, you know, I think anything, any tool we can use to catch a criminal is good, as long as it doesn't impede on the rights of the people who don't commit crime.
1: Yes, exactly.
0: But there is a place in New Jersey, and if you watch reels or if you go through TikToks and watch these TikTok things, you see sometimes you'll see people walking on a city street and a bush, like a big bush, will jump out and scare them. Yes. Somebody's dressed up like a bush.
1: I have seen that.
0: Yeah. And well, apparently somebody in the police department in a city in New Jersey came up with this great idea. They dress up like a bush. And what they will do.
1: I would have a heart attack.
0: What they will do, a lot of people mistake them as Sasquatch. But what they'll do is they will film cars that, let's say, run through a traffic light or park illegally. And then they will radio ahead for someone to pull them over. So they're not using the Flock cameras. They're using Sasquatch.
1: Could you imagine that being your position? I mean, how do you put that on your resume? I am great at camouflage. And I think I'm good at jumping out at people.
0: So. I'm good at scaring people half to death.
1: Exactly.
0: Yeah, but you can't trust anybody. You can't even trust law enforcement now. Dressed up
1: so
0: like
1: sneaky.
0: Sasquatch. Yeah.
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0: Say hello to all our friends down in the Eleanor area, home of the Putnam County Fair. And the fair is just over, but we're going to be back down here Saturday down at the GW Ballfield, right behind the school. We're going to be there. Family movie night back in West Virginia's cleanest town. I did a little research on that.
1: Oh, you did?
0: Yeah. Well, I didn't do it. Teresa Harmon told me all about it, how it got that title. And I'm afraid you're going to ask me, well, what did she tell you? Well, I can't remember.
1: I was going to ask you that. That was my next breath.
0: Well, don't ask that, because I don't remember. But it is. It is a beautiful town.
1: It is a beautiful
0: with
1: town.
0: Great people. And all you got to do, we're going to set up on the baseball field, set up our screen. We've been there before. Bring your lawn chair, bring your blankets. Concessions will be available. Otherwise, it's free. It's just free. It's just a fun thing to do. Thanks to the city of Eleanor. We appreciate them inviting us back. And we're going to show the original, the OG, which, what does that mean? I'm talking to...
1: It's original. Or what do you say?
2: Original, yeah.
0: Original. So OG stands for original.
2: Yeah.
0: Because there are...
1: I was adding gangsta in there. Is it not?
2: No,
1: original
2: not
1: gangster? No. Okay.
2: I mean, it could be.
0: Yeah, but I think there are 6 or 7 versions of the movie Shrek.
1: It is so funny. This is one of the funniest
0: this
1: movies.
0: This is the OG, what's it? Original?
2: Yeah.
0: Original. Okay. Original gangsta movie of Shrek. I can't imagine Shrek as a gangster.
1: Oh.
0: The movie will start about 9 o'clock. Bring the kids. Just come out and enjoy. It's going to be a lot of fun. It is Saturday night on the ball field behind GW.
3: Snooze button?

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4: Thanksgiving people, you got one crash just about 20 to 30 minutes ago. Summit Drive, Highland Road, up on Edgewood. So if you're in that neck of the woods, watch out there. Everything else, including the 64 eastbound traffic, moving real smoothly. We will keep you updated this morning. Good morning. It's 8:53 in the traffic center at 97.5 WQBE.

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0: Fox's Ashley Strohmeyer on a Trump nominee.
1: Acting Attorney General Todd Blanche is one step closer to being confirmed in the Senate after officially rescinding a $1.8 billion anti-weaponization fund that a few GOP holdouts were concerned over.
0: Senators John Cornyn and Tom Tillis had threatened to vote against Blanche in committee tomorrow, blocking the confirmation if that fund was not formally dissolved. It was set up in the Trump IRS tax settlement for people claiming to be political targets of the Biden Justice Department. 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
2: I'm Peter Ronch, just telling Archer here in West Virginia. Partly cloudy skies now. It's a less than 20% chance of a shower from the southwest today in the high of 82. For fair tonight, 64. Tomorrow, not too bad. Clouds warmer, but more humid late in the day. A slight chance for a shower late in the day tomorrow at 89. Before then, Wednesday through the weekend, daily showers and storms off and on. Rain chances most days running 40 to 50% with highs each day at around 90 and lows each night around 68 and very humid all week long. I'm Peter Ronch, just telling Archer through with the station 97.5 WQVE.
3: Hey, Mr. Archer, temperature hasn't moved much since we got here. Still at 70. It is just after 9 o'clock. It is August 3rd. It's Monday, first Monday of a new month, a new week, the first week of August, and we have to get a award-winning Tudor's Biscuit winner today.
4: Mm-hmm. Oh, boy, we got a lot of great entries today. Let's see what we've got. Looks like Erica Dunlap of West Virginia Division of Corrections and Rehabilitation over in Charleston.
3: Maybe some of our people down there getting
4: maybe some of our relatives
3: rehabilitated. Hold on.
5: Thank you for calling the West Virginia Division of Corrections and Rehabilitation.
6: Hello.
4: Hi, is this Erica?
6: It is.
4: Hey, it's Jeff and Jesse with WQBE. How are you doing this Monday morning?
6: Hey, I'm good. How are you?
4: If you're like us, we're having a case of the Mondays. We're just not feeling it.
6: Absolutely.
4: Well, we're going to make yours a little bit better.
3: We're going to bring over the Monday morning Tudor's tip-off to the West Virginia Division of Corrections and Rehabilitation, okay?
6: Awesome. That sounds great.
3: What do you do there?
6: So work in compliance.
3: Compliance, okay. Are you going to check the Tudor's biscuits for hacksaw blades?
6: I probably should.
4: Ricky the hippie is a little wild.
3: Well, they'd be a little short. It'd take forever for them to saw through the blades, but we'll be there about 9:30, darling. We appreciate what you're doing. We'll see you shortly.
6: All right, thank you.
4: Thanks,
3: you,
4: Erica.
3: Bye-bye.
6: All right, bye-bye. Good morning.

0: on the way at WQBE No Talk Triple Play. We got Florida Georgia Line, who soon will be singing together again. Josh Ross and Cody Johnson still wants his horse back. Give the boy his horse back. But right now, Music City Minute.
1: Parker McCollum and his wife have welcomed their second child. The couple learned or turned to social media and announced the birth of their second son. Get this name. Rocker Tommy Light McCollum was born on July the 30th at 8 pounds, 7 ounces. They wrote, "Thank you, Jesus, for another healthy baby boy. We are so in love with our little family. Mom, Dad, times two. Here we go." Now, Parker's going to be in Huntington on the 20th of this month. He'll probably have some toothpicks in his eyes to stay awake. And Bunny XO says she has purchased a new home in Los Angeles. Like her home in Nashville, it's a compound that she'll share with her closest friends. The podcaster and influencer recently returned from vacation from LA with her friends. And during that time, it seems she may have signed the paperwork on her new home in the city. And Scotty Mercury was asked how his kids are doing. He has two kids with his wife, Gabby. Avery is 3 and Oliver is 9 months. Scotty says they are growing so fast, but his youngest son, Oliver, is a straight-up beast. He is already wearing 18-month clothing. He said he's not mobile yet, but it's just a matter of time. And you got to check this one out. Post Malone, he is on Sesame Street today, and he's going to be on PBS on YouTube.
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3: Absolutely. I'm more than happy to do it.
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1: Good morning, I'm meteorologist Alan Archer. Look at our mountain forecast here today. Skies are partly cloudy, a less than 20% any time of the day. Shower at 82, fair tonight at 64. Tomorrow, skies are clouding up, though, with a sprinkle or slight shower possible late in the day at 89. 45% chance of showers and thunder showers. Wednesday, a high of 90. Continuing, 45% on Thursday, 50% Friday, 50% Saturday, 35% Sunday. So you can see it gets pretty wet here, especially late in the week. I'm meteorologist Alan Archer at the weather station, 97.5 WQBE.

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0: got some things we didn't get to on the morning air show here at WQBE this morning. I find this shocking, and then I did a little quick math, looked at my bank statement online, and realized they know what they're talking about. The average American, and we don't even have kids at home, the average American spends $397 every weekend just on activities to keep you busy this summer.
1: It happens so easily.
0: That includes $61 on dining, $51 on gas and parking. I don't know what the other $200
1: probably is the activity for. Let's say you go to the movies, then you're getting popcorn if you're going out to eat. It all just, even want to go bowling with your family, it's going to cost this.
0: I told you, Cody, our oldest, Jerry, my oldest son, he took his wife, Chelsea, and Rory and JT to see Toy Story 5.
1: Yes.
0: Cost $115. And halfway through the movie, they wanted to leave.
1: They were done with it.
0: They were done.
1: This is why we pick out worms in our yard. And a proposed class action lawsuit is seeking damages of at least $200 for customers purchasing Taco Bell items containing bad lettuce, those that were affected by it. It is still in the early stages, though, so nothing has been confirmed.
0: No, I just wonder, $200. Will we get $200?
1: If you can prove that that's where you got it, and that'll help take care of medical bills. Pepto-Bismol.
0: I feel it coming on right now.
1: That'll take care of your next weekend activities.
0: Yeah, yeah. Parents may think their kid is just building blocky words on Roblox.
1: Yeah, Roblox.
0: Roblox. I've never played that. I guess that's a game.
1: The kids love it.
0: Okay. You play that, Colin the intern?
2: No, my brother does, though.
1: Younger kids. My kids are all about it.
0: But they actually might be learning how to love a slot machine. What? Come on now. Games on the platform are wired with casino-style mechanics that keep your kids glued to the screens and primed for gambling-like behavior.
1: I believe it. I don't know if your brother's the same way. My kids don't. They're on it all the time.
0: Now, I'm going to say this. Years and years ago, the first video game, and I can't remember which one it was that came out, but Cody's now 38.
1: Tetris, probably.
0: Well, and there was a game on there that had a mouse, and you would swat a fly. The fly would go across the screen, and you use the mouse to... And what it was doing was teaching you how to use a mouse. No one knew that's what it was supposed to do.
1: Oh, okay.
0: Except the computer people. So maybe that they're talking about the same
1: thing.
0: Doing
1: that and how to win some money at the casino.
0: Same time.
1: Now, a man from West Virginia was arrested after stealing $17,000 worth of Little Debbie snacks.
0: That's my man, right? That's my hero. He's better than Spider-Man.
1: So we did a survey of Little Debbie snacks, and you guys, you spoke up. They are ready for Christmas time. Everybody is ready for the Christmas trees to come out. Oatmeal pies, strawberry shortcake rolls, fudge rolls, and Nutter Butters were rounded out the top five.
0: I was kind of shocked at Nutter Butter.

0: Oh, I love those.
1: Yeah. Colin, the intern, what was your favorite?
2: Zebra cakes.
1: Zebra cakes. You didn't make the top five.
2: I'm surprised nobody picked those.
1: Yeah.
0: Zebra cakes. I don't know. I think I remember them being in my lunch at school, but I was never a huge
1: fan.
0: Seems
1: like a zebra cake tastes a lot like the Christmas trees. But
0: I think you're right.
1: I think they all taste the same. But he got caught. I don't know where he got the $17,000 worth of Little Debbie snack cakes, but he got caught trying to resell them at a flea market. But West Virginia boy, if you're going to steal something good. If you can't get off a catalytic converter, get you some Little Debbie snack cakes.
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0: job full time. Last night, Blanche formally rescinded the so-called anti-weaponization fund like two Republican senators were calling for. It was set up in the Trump IRS tax settlement for people claiming to be political targets of the Biden Justice Department.
1: The move follows weeks of negotiations with Texas Senator John Cornyn and North Carolina Senator Tom Tillis, who were previously trying to block his nomination and then demanding to see written proof of the fund, would not move forward.
0: Fox's Ashley Stromer. There's a key Senate committee vote on Blanche tomorrow. 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
3: So if you had the choice between instantly getting $50,000or flipping a coin for a 50% chance to win $1 million, what would you pick?
4: I'd take the, not flip the coin.
3: You flip the coin? Okay. So I've got a coin here. I've got a quarter. Right. Heads.
4: Give it to Colin the intern.
3: Okay, here you go. So he knows I'm not going to cheat.
4: An impartial judge.
3: What are you picking, heads or tails for the $1 million?
4: 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Calling, if it lands on heads, I get $1 million.
3: Correct.
4: Yeah.
5: Okay, you ready?
4: Flip it, Colin. Here we go. What we got?
5: It's tails.
3: Oh, you broke.
4: That's enough. That's enough of that.
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0: QBE Ed is on assignment this week, still trying to recover from those floods up in Buck Canyon with his mama. But we'll keep things going. We'll keep them going. It's 72 degrees this morning. Yeah.
1: Every time I fall, I get back up again.

0: Hey, I hope you're getting signed up. If you need some help, WQBE has teamed up again with our friends at Kanawha Valley Maintenance. Wonderful people. They helped us back in the wintertime when your electric bills were through the roof because of the heat that had to stay on all the time because of the doggone cold weather. Well, July was really hot. This week is going to be really hot and humid, and now your cooling bill is going to be off the scale, and we're going to help you out. Kanawha Valley Maintenance said, let's help the folks this summer, too. So you can sign up. Tell us what your summertime cooling bill is from the electric company. And we've had several come in already. We had one just a little bit ago came in with $752. If we get an electric bill for $752 at my house, I'm going to have to close part of the house and some of the ventilation off. And if you're having trouble with your cooling system, Kanawha Valley Maintenance, who you need to call. 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

0: 101.5 WQBE. Brooks and Dunn, as you know, or maybe you don't know. 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
4: Good morning, I'm meteorologist Alan Archer. Look at our mountain air forecast. Here today, skies are partly cloudy, a less than 20% any time of the day shower at 82, fair tonight at 64. Tomorrow, skies are clouding up, though, with a sprinkle or slight shower possible late in the day at 89, a 45% chance of showers and thunder showers Wednesday, a high of 90, continuing 45% on Thursday, 50% Friday, 50% Saturday, 35% Sunday. So you can see it gets pretty wet here, especially late in the week. I'm meteorologist Alan Archer at the weather station, 97.5 WQBE.

Maybe you've seen Toy Story 5. That's what that song is from. Taylor Swift, 97.5 WQBE. What a dreary day. And it's going to be like this all week long. Humid, cloudy with storms. Oh,

0: Ed is going to be out for a few days. He's on the DL for a few days. He'll be fine. He'll be back. He'll be fine. And in the meantime, we're going to have lunchtime trivia coming up today at high noon. Billy Brown will be in. We're giving away $25 gift certificates to the Capitol Flea Market up on Greenbrier Street, just past Yeager Airport and Capitol High School. Oh, yeah, you know where it is. Been there for years and years and years. They're open Fridays 10 to 2, Saturday and Sunday 9 to 4. Now, the outdoor market is open 6 to 6, Friday through Sunday. And I don't care what you want. You'll find it at the Capitol Flea Market. And you could win a $25 gift certificate coming up today at high noon with Billy Brown on WQBE.
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Erica Dunlap won the Monday morning tutors tip-off. We took biscuits down to the crew. We appreciate all they do. 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Do it now. You got a little time on your hands. 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

0: Got a week of humid, hot, nasty weather. Your heat pump is not going to ever shut off. And I don't know why you call the heat pump, when we need it to cool in the summertime. That's the name of it. And if it's running, and it's running like your electric meter, well, wait till you get your electric bill. Oh, yeah. It's not going to be good. Kanawha Valley Maintenance and WQBE teaming up again. Going to help somebody this summer pay their electric bill to the tune of up to $500. All you need to do is tell us how much your summer electric bill is. You can do that either on our Facebook page or at WQBE.com. And we have had some big ones come in this morning. One was just came in a little bit ago, was $752. Now, I've seen some for about $350. I've even seen one for $232. They must just live in one room. That's the only thing I can figure out. I don't know how much you're paying for yours. I just know it's going up, and you need help. And Kanawha Valley Maintenance says, hey, we'll help keep them cool. Check it out, WQBE.com.
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2: Tomorrow, some of us will wake up and it will be our last day on this earth. It will be unexpected and without warning. Each year, 250,000 people will die from medical malpractice, the third leading cause of death in America. 43,000 will die in a car or truck crash. I'm John Morgan of Morgan & Morgan, and we represent many of these families. It's awful. Unfortunately, many times, some of these family members are not speaking and never get to say, I'm sorry, or goodbye. If you're at odds with a loved one, listen closely. Pick up the phone. Call them. Say you're sorry. I promise a huge burden will be lifted from your heart and your soul will be renewed. Even if you're not wrong in your own mind, it doesn't matter. Death is bad.

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2: I'm Peter Ross, just telling Archer here in West Virginia. Partly cloudy, cloudy skies now. It's a less than 20% chance of a shower from the southwest today in the high of 82. For fair tonight, 64. Tomorrow, not too bad. Clouds warmer, but more humid late in the day. A slight chance for a shower late in the day tomorrow at 89. Before then, Wednesday through the weekend, daily shower. Showers and storms off and on. Rain chances most days running 40 to 50% with highs each day at around 90 and lows each night around 68 and very humid all week long. I'm meteorologist Helen Archer with the station 97.5 WQBE.

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Billy Brown, downtown Billy Brown, I might add, is here for lunchtime trivia coming up at high noon today. 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

0: 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It's the truth. 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
1: Another potential Iranian deal. I'm Jack Callahan, Fox News. President Trump says he's called off what would have been the biggest strike since World War II. As Gulf allies say, they've made progress in talks with Iran.

0: on.
1: The president citing what he calls the parameters of a deal having been made to end the nuclear threat, as he called it, from Iran and open the Strait of Hormuz.
2: When the allies ask to call it off, you got to sort of say, well, let's see. And the reason they asked is I think there's a deal.
1: Iran's foreign ministry this morning saying that the country is not currently holding talks with the U.S., but is in discussions with Oman over the strait.
0: Fox's Alexandria Hoff. With the president saying today Iranian leadership is unbelievably duplicitous. Indiana Republican Senator Jim Banks warning Iran.
3: If the Iranians don't come to the table and rapidly make an agreement to end their nuclear program and reopen the strait, then President Trump is going to bomb the hell out of them again.
0: With word of a potential deal, West Texas Intermediate crude is now below $79 a barrel. Wall Street, the Dow, is trading more than 500 points higher. Senate confirmation for Acting Attorney General Todd Blanche to take that job permanently, now more likely. Two Republican senators, Cornyn of Texas and Tillis of North Carolina, had been threatening to block his confirmation, but now say they will vote for it. Over the weekend, Blanche rescinding plans for a $1.8 billion anti-weaponization fund to compensate people who'd believed they'd been prosecuted unfairly by the Biden Justice Department. Lighter winds and lower temperatures forecast in Washington state today that may help in the fight against several raging wildfires.
4: What makes these fires so concerning is how close this has all been to homes, to neighborhoods, to businesses. Over 600 structures have been destroyed. At this point in time, no injuries, no fatalities, but that could change given the wide scale, a range of this fire.
0: Fox's Sarah Allegra. 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
5: 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Your home for the morning air show with Jeff and Jesse. And your 24-karat country all day and all night. I'm Billy Brown in for Ed Roberts. Trying to log into my computer so I can get you a nice prize, a $25 gift certificate to Capital Flea Market. Oh, you gotta love this. They're on Greenbrier Street, just past Yeager Airport and Capital High School. Wow. Got all kinds of stuff. You don't want to miss this. You'll definitely love this $25 gift certificate to Capital Flea Market on Greenbrier Street. If you can answer this lunchtime trivia question correctly. Believe it or not, this was created or invented, you could say, in World War II. So something good actually came out of WW2. Kids and adults use this every week. Many use this every day. In fact, you may be using it right now. What? 304-344-9700. Toll free 800-222-3697. Invented in World War II, or created, actually, something positive. Mm-hmm. What do you think? 304-344-9700. It's lunchtime trivia.

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Billy Brown in for Ed Roberts, who's on vacation this week, up for grabs. $25 gift certificate to Capital Flea Market on Greenbrier Street. Oh my goodness, do they have stuff over there? A lot. We'll go through a little bit of that in just a few, but you have to answer this lunch.

0: time trivia question correctly. Something actually that was good come out of World War II. I don't know what they did. They had all the ingredients, I guess. But nobody had ever put these together until World War II. What do you think?
1: Is it computers?
0: No, not computers. We're talking way back, what was that, in the 40s. It's a good guess, though. You're right. I think the government was working with computers. But this is for you and me. This is something created for you and me, the kids, everybody. Well, now it makes me think that kind of sounds like computers, doesn't it? No. It's something, let's say, that you consume.
2: Medicine?
0: No, not medicine, but outside of the actual doctor's world, I guess. To me, this is good medicine, but it's not actually medicine. Tastes great and works good. That's all I can tell you. What do you think? 304-344-9700, toll-free 800-222-3697. 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

0: Parker McCollum on 97.5 WQBE. Can't wait to hear that live August 20th in Huntington. He's bringing Max McNown with him. 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I'm Billy Brown, in for the vacationing Ed Roberts. 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If you can answer this lunchtime trivia question correctly, invented or created in World War II, people using this every day. Some are adults, some are kids. I did it last night, to be honest with you. That's all I can say. 304-344-9700. Toll free 800-222-3697. What are you thinking?
1: Is it bug spray?
0: No, it's actually something you eat.
2: Alcohol.
0: No. Kids as well as adults use this. In fact, many every single day.
2: Interesting. I have to ponder on that more.
0: Okay.
2: Thank you.
0: All right. You're welcome. Lunchtime trivia.
3: Hey, I was going to say a microwave.
0: Nah, not a microwave, but it has to do with eating.

0: Okay. All right. Thank you.
1: Uh-huh. Well, it's not a microwave, but it has to do with eating and created on the battlefield by the soldiers in World War II. They had all the ingredients and they put them together for the first time. No one had ever put these two together. Or three, actually. What do you think?
2: Meal ready to eat.
1: What's that?
2: MREs.
1: Nah, this may have had the ingredients in the MREs, and then the soldiers did something that made it pretty good. They combined a couple of things and was like, oh, wow, nobody ever did that before.
2: Gotcha.
1: Lunchtime trivia. This may have been found in the MREs, but no one had ever put these two or three ingredients together. What?
3: Man, when you said that, it threw me off. I was thinking it was like an ink pen or a pen and a marker, but I said, nope.
1: This is something we consume, and I still do it to this day all the time.
3: Wow. Well, fruit roll up.
1: Ooh, I like your thinking, but no, that's not it.
3: All righty, thank you.
1: 304-344-9700. What you thinking?
0: Hey, would it be M&M's?
1: Ooh, that's a good guess. And I do remember on the History Channel I saw a film about how they ended up sending M&M's to the soldiers in World War II. 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The soldiers didn't create those on the battlefield. What do you think it is? 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

0: He is Jacob Hackworth. He has written for Bailey Zimmerman, Morgan Wallen, What Took You So Long, wrapped up the No Talk Triple Play on 97.5 WQBE. I'm Billy Brown, in for the vacationing Ed Roberts, up for grabs, $25 gift card to Capital Flea Market on Greenbrier Street, just past Capital High School. If you can answer this lunchtime trivia question correctly, invented, created by the soldiers on the battlefield in World War II. No one had ever put these ingredients together until then. What?
1: Okay, it's got to be one of two things, but I'm going to go with my first instinct. M&M's?
0: Not M&M's.
1: Can I say another one?
0: No, you may not.
1: No? I'll have to call back, ain't I?
0: Yes. Now you got the all yes right on that one.
1: Thank you.
0: Good luck. Lunchtime trivia.
2: Saltwater taffy.
0: Nope, that's not it. Lunchtime trivia.
3: French fries.
0: Not French fries. Lunchtime trivia. You may have found these ingredients in the meals ready to eat, the MREs, World War II, but no one had put them together until on the battlefield, the soldiers put these ingredients together and created what?
3: I have no idea.
0: You're overthinking it.
3: Yeah.
0: Lunchtime trivia.
4: Moonshine.
0: No. Lunchtime trivia. Yes, hello. Roll your window up.
5: I did, sorry. Would it be the ice cream cone?
0: Not the ice cream cone. Lunchtime trivia.
4: Peanut butter.
0: What about peanut butter?
4: Hello.
0: What about?
4: Well, they consumed the peanut butter.
0: They did what?
4: They consumed it. They ate it.
0: Of course they did. But that's not what was created. You got to go beyond. Well, you got to go. You got to keep going with that.
4: Well, make peanut butter cookies.
0: They did not make peanut butter cookies. You are in the ballpark. You're close. You're down there in the dugout. You're just not on the field yet.
4: Billy.
0: Huh? Come on, Billy.
6: Would it happen to be hush puppies?
0: Not hush puppies, no.
6: Yes, peanut butter and jelly.
7: It's peanut butter jelly time.
0: What is your name?
6: Jimmy George.
0: Jimmy, G.I.'s created it on the battlefield, had all of the ingredients. However, no one had ever put them together until World War II. Their rations had a tube of peanut butter as well as a tube of jelly, and they simply started putting them together. Yes, peanut butter and jelly sandwiches, Jimmy! You did it, brother. A $25 gift card to the Capital Flea Market on Greenbrier Street, just past Yeager Airport and Capital High School. 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Oh, my goodness. Congratulations. You did it. Way to go, Jimmy.
6: Hold on. Thank you.
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11: I'm Peter Rogers, Talon Archer here in West Virginia. Partly cloudy, cloudy skies now. It's a less than 20% chance of a shower from the southwest today in the high of 82. For fair tonight, 64. Tomorrow, not too bad. Clouds warmer, but more humid late in the day. A slight chance for a shower late in the day tomorrow at 89. Before then, Wednesday through the weekend, daily showers and storms off and on. Rain chances most days running 40 to 50% with highs each day at around 90 and lows each night around 68 and very humid all week long. I'm meteorologist Helen Archer with the station 97.5 WQBE.

0: 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You know, Brooks and Dunn are going to be at the Coliseum September 18th, and they're bringing David Lee Murphy with them. How about a chance to win Brooks and Dunn concert tickets? 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
1: Well, when I was a kid, I used to play tic-tac-toe. You know, the kids and I, we'd play MASH, where you get your paper together, and it was either, did you live in a mansion, apartment, shack, house? Did you ever play any of those games? We also play dot boxes, where if you connect the dots in the boxes, you put your name in there. But did you ever play Hangman? Did y'all ever play that?
2: Yeah, I never did.
1: Yes. 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Yeah, that was a fun game.
3: Yeah, a fun time was
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5: Yeah, meteorologist Talon Archer, look at our mountain forecast. Today, skies are partly cloudy, a less than 20% any time of the day shower at 82, fair tonight at 64. Tomorrow, skies are clouding up, though, with a sprinkle or slight shower possible late in the day at 89, 45% chance of showers and thunder showers. Wednesday, a high of 90, 45% on Thursday, 50% Friday, 50% Saturday. It gets pretty wet here, especially late in the week. I'm meteorologist Alan Archer through the station 97.5 WQBE.

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0: 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Hey, Eleanor, guess what? 97.5 WQBE is bringing Free Family Movie Night back to town this Saturday, August 8th. GW Middle School ball field on our three-story high outdoor movie screen. We're going to be showing Shrek.
1: Baby, come back.
0: No.
1: Any kind of fool could see.
0: No.
1: There was something.
0: Not that one.
1: In everything about you.
0: Donkey, no. That's Shrek 5. We're talking about the original Shrek.
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2: Protecting America's military families. I'm Jack Callahan, Fox News. President Trump, a few minutes ago, signing an executive order creating a commission to find ways to help military spouses.
3: This commission will provide recommendations for improving the quality of life for military spouses so that we can better support both our military families and the entire United States Armed Forces. The commission will develop suggestions to address particular challenges in housing, employment, healthcare, education, child care, and just about everything else you can think of.
2: The commission will be chaired by Secretary of War Pete Hegseth's wife. President also insisting there is progress in diplomatic efforts to end the conflict with Iran.
4: President Trump says whether Iran wants to admit it or not, the two sides are talking of a solution to end the war and Iran's nuclear program. In a social media post, the president accuses Iranian leadership of being unbelievably duplicitous. Iran says it has no plans for direct talks with the U.S. President Trump pulled back from ordering a massive attack over the weekend, saying a deal is imminent to open the Strait of Hormuz and the denuclearization of Iran.
2: Fox's Jared Halperin at the White House. Two Republican senators who had threatened to vote against Acting Attorney General Todd Blanche's nomination now support his confirmation in tomorrow's Senate committee vote after Blanche formally rescinded a controversial $1.8 billion anti-weaponization fund, part of the Trump IRS tax settlement. Senators Sean Cornyn and Tom Tillis say they will vote for Blanche's nomination to be Attorney

0: general full-time. Two people in Michigan afflicted with the cyclospora parasite have died. They are the first two deaths linked to the outbreak, which is blamed on tainted produce. Each had underlying health conditions. Wall Street, the Dow, up more than 600 points. 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
2: This is a hard hitter. In the same hospital, someone dies and a new baby is born. Same building, same day. Both are truths. Being born and dying. We all have to accept both. Nobody gets to skip them. But between those two, that part is ours. So make a lot of the memories. Travel. Do kind things. Leave a mark in people's hearts. Change the world in your own little way. The beginning and the end are not in our hands. Everything in between is.
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I know it all started at 7:15, but I've yet to hear the Justin Moore song of the day. You hear it, be caller 20 to win your free cup.

0: 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I am Billy Brown in for Ed Roberts. Coming up, another No Talk Triple Play, including Tyler Hubbard's latest land.
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land. Tyler Hubbard wrapped up the No Talk Triple Play on 97.5 WQBE. How about a chance to win Brooks and Dunn concert tickets for the show at the Coliseum September 18th? Tell you more about that after Carrie Underwood on 97.5.

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Stacy from St. Albans did it. Kayla from Proctorville did it. Maybe you'll do it. Win Brooks and Dunn concert tickets for the show at the Coliseum September 18th. They're bringing David Lee Murphy with them. How do you get in to win Brooks and Dunn concert tickets? 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Take that

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4: Gabby DeRoss is telling Archer, look at our mountain forecast. Today, skies are partly cloudy, a less than 20% any time of the day shower at 82, fair tonight at 64. Tomorrow, skies are clouding up, though, with a sprinkle or slight shower possible late in the day at 89, 45% chance of showers and thunder showers. Wednesday, a high of 90, 45% on Thursday, 50% Friday, 50% Saturday. It gets pretty wet here, especially late in the week. I'm Gabby DeRoss is telling Archer through with the station 97.5 WQB. 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

0: Jason Aldean on 97.5 WQBE. I am Billy Brown in for Ed Roberts. He's on vacation this week. Jason Aldean's going to be at the Coliseum August 21st, bringing Nate Smith with him. 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Speaking of the Coliseum, Justin Moore is going to be there, and he's bringing Priscilla Block with him November 7th. Tickets went on sale this past Friday. Still a chance for you to win your way in for free, courtesy of your country concert leader, 97.5 WQBE. Before 6, you hear the Justin Moore song of the day and be caller 20. 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
2: This is The Last Chance on Jack Callahan, Fox News. That warning for Iran from President Trump a short time ago about talks to end the conflict. Talks which the president says are ongoing.
3: When we talk, we say we're talking. If we're not talking, when you ask me, no, we're not talking, I'll say it. But we are talking right now. We're talking, and we're talking at the request of Iran.
2: President called off airstrikes against Iran over the weekend.
4: President Trump saying for the moment the U.S. is holding off against any major strike against Iran. The president saying that that decision comes after consultation with allies, including Saudi Arabia. But the attacks, the president warned, if they were to take place, would have been simply overwhelming for Iran.
2: Fox's Steve Harrigan in Tel Aviv. Crude oil falling below $80 a barrel in trading today. The national average price for gasoline unchanged, though. According to AAA, the president says oil companies are making too much money and he doesn't like it. Easing tensions in the Middle East, pushing stocks higher. The Dow up more than 660 points. NASDAQ and the S&P 500 also higher. President has signed an executive order creating a commission to suggest ways to better support military spouses as military recruiting continues to climb.
5: After hitting a low in fiscal year 2022, Army recruiting has climbed every year since, up nearly 38% overall, with the biggest jump coming in fiscal year 2025. The Army has already met its annual recruiting goal for 2026, months ahead of schedule.
2: Fox's Brooke Taylor. Senate confirmation for Acting Attorney General Todd Blanche to take that job permanently, now more likely. Two Republican senators, John Cornyn of Texas and Tom Tillis of North Carolina, had been threatening to block Blanche's confirmation, but now say they will vote for it in tomorrow's Senate committee vote. Blanche over the weekend rescinding plans for a $1.8 billion anti-weaponization fund. 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
6: Your ray of sunshine today. Well, it's sad news and it's glorious news all wrapped into one. Pastor Al Mendez beat us to heaven yesterday. 89 years old, Al Mendez told the world about Jesus for 62 years. He's also, I didn't know this, also a U.S. Air Force veteran and retired from the West Virginia Air National Guard. A celebration of life will be held at 2 o'clock Thursday at the Gold Town Community Church. That's where I met Pastor Mendez. The service will also be streamed on the church's Facebook page as well. And in the immortal words of Squire Parsons for Al Mendez, well done, well

0: Well done, my good and faithful one. Welcome to the place where you belong. Well done, my beloved child. 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Welcome to the place where you belong.
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1: Well, I appreciate that, but that was Jelly Roll hands up. Wrapped up the no talk triple play.

0: 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Get ready.
1: Baby, come back.
0: No, wait, no.
1: Any kind of fool could see.
0: That's the wrong.
1: There was something.
0: No donkey.
1: And everything about you.
0: No. That's not the movie that we're going to be showing this Saturday night when it gets dark in Eleanor. The GW Middle School ball field on our three-story high giant outdoor movie screen. This Saturday night, we're going to be showing...
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0: The original Shrek. 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
4: Yeah, Abby DeRoss is telling Archer, look at our mountain forecast. Today, skies are partly cloudy, a less than 20% any time of the day shower at 82, fair tonight at 64. Tomorrow, skies are clouding up, though, with a sprinkle or slight shower possible late in the day at 89, 45% chance of showers and thunder showers. Wednesday, a high of 90, 45% on Thursday, 50% Friday, 50% Saturday. It gets pretty wet here, especially late in the week. I'm Peter Rogers, Alan Archer, through with the station 97.5 WQBE.

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1: 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Injured?
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3: Thanks, singing people. Highways look good as we get things going. No recent crashes, no huge delays. You got a lot of traffic around the split and westbound at Oakwood on 64, but not anything out of the ordinary and certainly not anything that's causing you a big slowdown. So we're off to a great start. We'll keep you updated with everything from the Traffic Center, 97.5 WQBE.

0: Justin Moore, song of the day. I am Billy Brown. What is your name?
1: Samantha Sizemore.
0: Samantha, what's 2 times 10?
1: Oh, that'd be like a big 20.
0: Yay! That's you. You're calling number 20. Way to go, Samantha.
1: Awesome. I'm so excited.
0: 2 tickets to see Justin Moore and Priscilla Block November 7th at the Coliseum. 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

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Like that Blake Shelton t-shirt you washed about 50 times. 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
1: Now or never on Jack Callahan, Fox News. President Trump telling reporters in the Oval Office today Iran has one last chance to strike a deal to avoid an escalation of U.S. attacks.
2: This is a last chance. This is not something that, if it doesn't happen, this is a last chance for them to sign a good document.
1: A document the president says would open the Strait of Hormuz and lead to the end of Iran's nuclear ambitions. The president called off airstrikes against Iran over the weekend at the request of Gulf allies. The Pentagon is buying more military hardware, signing agreements with Northrop Grumman and Lockheed Martin to expand production of components for Patriot and Thad missile systems. This just days after awarding Lockheed Martin a contract to make more Patriot missiles. Crude oil prices falling today on optimism over the Strait of Hormuz, but gas prices at the pump remain stagnant, averaging $4.09 a gallon nationally. The president's not happy with that.
2: When you look at one company where they made 12 times what they made the year before, they ought to give some of that back to the public, and they better cut the retail price. The
1: Senate Judiciary Committee scheduled to vote tomorrow on the nomination of Acting Attorney General Todd Blanche, approval likely after an agreement with two GOP senators.
3: Republicans John Cornyn and Tom Tillis are now signaling support to confirm Acting Attorney General Todd Blanche later this week. The two were among holdouts demanding written

0: commitments from the Justice Department to end a $1.8 billion weaponization fund created as part of a settlement between President Trump and the IRS. The fund was intended to compensate individuals who believe they were unfairly targeted or prosecuted by the Justice Department during the Biden administration. Overnight, Blanche released a document ordering beyond any doubt that there is no fund.
1: Fox's Jared Halpern at the White House. 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
3: 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But you know what? There is under no circumstance that I can do both. Get it.
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0: I think I just heard the president, President Trump, say the most incredible thing I've ever heard.
1: When you look at one company where they made 12 times what they made the year before, they're going to give some of that back to the public.
0: I'm talking gas.
1: And they better cut the retail price.
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2: Two tickets to a concert. It's a Daytona Airbrush t-shirt. Wondering who's going to kiss who first. You know what I'm talking about. Hey, baby, what you doing tonight? It's butterflies and Bud Lights under the stars and on the stripes.

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1: That's some good advice. 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

0: 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Coming up, another No Talk triple play, including a song from half of who they're calling the country music power couple in Nashville. Yeah. Vincent Mason and Stella Lefty. Well, we've got Stella Lefty's song, Boston, for you. We'll kick off the No Talk triple play with Old Dominion next on 97.5.
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8: Okay, so you got a couple things going on right now. You've got a tree down in the 800 block of Reunion Road at Pinch, and a pedestrian just struck about 5 minutes ago, 1500 block of Washington Street East near the Capitol Complex. So that's going to slow things down. Everything else, including 64 westbound, certainly busy, but moving well, even at Oakwood. We'll keep you updated.

0: thought they liked the Bad Boys. I can't get it right. Boston, Stella Lefty on 97.5 WQBE, wrapping up the No Talk Triple Play. Earlier this afternoon, Samantha Sizemore of Charleston, she heard the Justin Moore song of the day. It was called the number 20. 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
3: Gabby DeRoss is telling Archer, look at our mountain forecast. Today, skies are partly cloudy, a less than 20% any time of the day shower.

Hard 82, fair tonight at 64. Tomorrow, skies are clouding up, though, with a sprinkle or slight shower possible late in the day at 89. 45% chance of showers and thunder showers. Wednesday, a high of 90. 45% on Thursday. 50% Friday. 50% Saturday. It gets pretty wet here, especially late in the week. I'm meteorologist Alan Archer, through with the station 97.5 WQBE.

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0: I know what I was feeling. What was I thinking?
1: I can't tell you how many times I've asked myself that same question. What was I thinking? Dierks Bentley on 97.5 WQBE. You having a good Monday? I see the sun shining and I see clouds. What a great day, huh? Yeah, just beautiful way to kick off the week when you're working, right? Yeah, maybe we'll get a crappy day tomorrow if you got to go to work. No, never look for those bad days, to be honest with you. Just love these beautiful days. Give me a minute. We'll check your Monday afternoon traffic with Bob Hamilton on 97.5 WQBE.

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1: 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Injured?
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3: Thank you, singing people. We got one thing going on. That's about half an hour ago. We had a pedestrian that was struck in the 1500 block of Washington Street East, about a block from the Capitol Complex. They are still working with that. You got good, steady, heavy traffic right now, 64 westbound from the split area, across the Oakwood Bridge, but it's all moving real smoothly with no troubles. We'll keep you updated with everything from the Traffic Center at 97.5 W.

Good, steady, heavy traffic right now, 64 westbound from the split area, across the Oakwood Bridge, but it's all moving real smoothly with no troubles. We'll keep you updated with everything from the Traffic Center at 97.5 WQBE.

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2: One last chance. I'm Jack Callahan, Fox News. President Trump says there are talks ongoing with Iran for an agreement to end the conflict.
3: I think we're going to maybe get something, but I want to give them every last chance before decapitation.
4: The president says a deal would be implemented in two phases. First, reopening the Strait of Hormuz, and then negotiating Iran's denuclearization.
3: And that'll take a little while, but we're very strong on it. They cannot have a nuclear weapon.
4: President Trump earlier in the day accused Iran's leaders of being unbelievably duplicitous.
2: Fox's Jared Halpern at the White House. The president says he called off airstrikes over the weekend that would have been the biggest since World War II to give talks a chance. FBI Director Kash Patel says the Bureau has had great success stopping scammers from victimizing Americans.
5: We have 10,000 individuals that we saved $565 million in fraud from being scammed proactively. These folks are writing back to the FBI and the state law enforcement partners and saying, you saved my life savings.
2: The report finds millions of people who've enrolled in Medicaid since 2024 shouldn't have been. Fraud totaling about $32 billion every year since. The Trump administration says the Temporary Assistance for Needy Families program is another source of potential fraud. But more than 20 states and the District of Columbia today suing the Trump administration to block it from getting wide access to the personal information of its recipients. The White House says it has finalized plans for advanced testing of artificial intelligence models. Representatives of the major tech companies, including OpenAI, Google, and Anthropic, will meet to discuss it at the White House tomorrow. A record day on Wall Street. The Dow closing up nearly 675 points to end the day just under 53,160. That's a new record close. NASDAQ and the S&P 500 also closing higher. 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
6: Abby DeVos is telling Archer, look at our mountain forecast. Clear tonight at 64. Tomorrow, skies are clouding up with a slight shower possible late in the day at 89. New cold front approaches, a 45% chance of showers and thunder showers. Wednesday, a high of 90. 45% on Thursday, 50% Friday, 50% Saturday, 35% Sunday. So you can see it gets pretty wet here, especially late in the week. Abby DeVos is telling Archer through Weather Station 97.5 WQBE.
7: Thank you, weatherman. I'm Bob Hamilton in the traffic center for WQBE. No crashes anywhere across the valley, but we've had a pedestrian that was struck about 45 minutes ago, 1500 block of Washington Street East, about a block from the Capitol Complex, and that is slowing things down. Everything else, including 64 westbound, busy but running smoothly. We'll keep you updated with everything from the traffic center at 97.5 WQBE.
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I'm already working on a good question for you. 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

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She was built

0: Oh, the old possum. 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Coming up, another No Talk triple play, including the man who's going to be on stage right before Jason Aldean at the Coliseum August 21st, Nate Smith's After Midnight. 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
5: Thanks, singing people. You got a couple of crashes now. You got one Nitro Marketplace out in Cross Lanes, number 100. That's right as you get into Lakeview Drive, so watch out there. 200 block of Canal Mall in Canal City, you got a crash there. And they're still working where that pedestrian was struck in the 1500 block of Washington Street East about an hour ago. 64 westbound traffic still heavy at Oakwood, but moving smoothly. We will keep you updated from the traffic center at 97.5 WQBE.

to you. When I was growing up in Wheeling and had that Wheeling feeling, and when I was in high school, my dad said nothing good happens after midnight. In fact, if I showed up the house after midnight, Billy was getting a beat. That's all there was to that. Nate Smith wrapped up the No Talk Triple Play.

Cody Johnson, our 2026 ACM Entertainer of the Year, as well as Male Artist of the Year on 97.5 WQBE. I'm getting excited about this. Tomorrow morning, 7:15, Morning Air Show will let you know what tomorrow's Justin Moore Song of the Day is. Samantha Sizemore, she won this afternoon. She heard it. And then when you hear it, after you find out what it is tomorrow morning at 7:15, be caller number 20 to win your Justin Moore Priscilla Block concert tickets for the show at the Coliseum November 7th from your country concert leader, 97.5 WQBE.

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4: Gabby DeRoss is telling Archer, look at our mountain forecast. Clear tonight at 64. Tomorrow, skies are cloudy up with a slight shower possible late in the day at 89. New cold front approaches, a 45% chance of showers and thunder showers. Wednesday, a high of 90. 45% on Thursday, 50% Friday, 50% Saturday, 35% Sunday. So you can see it gets pretty wet here, especially late in the week. I'm Peter Rogers, Talon Archer, through with the station 97.5 WQBE.

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Luke Bryan on WQBE. All right, we pick it up a notch here. Some summer nights. It's summer.

0: Driscoll Flats on 97.5 WQBE. Speaking of summer nights, this Saturday night, when it gets dark, Eleanor, get ready on our three-story high, big, giant outdoor movie screen. We are showing Shrek.
1: Baby, come back.
0: Oh, wait a minute. Hang on a second.
1: Any kind of.

0: about you.
1: No, no, no. That's the wrong one, Donkey. That's like Shrek 5. This Saturday night, we're showing the original.
2: Shrek.
3: Thank you very much. I'm here till Thursday.
4: Mike Myers, Eddie Murphy, Cameron Diaz, John Lithgow.
5: You love this woman, don't you?
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1: 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Shrek, the original. 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
4: Shrek.
3: Wow. Let's do that again.
1: No, Donkey. We're going to do it Saturday night in Eleanor. 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
10: Thanks, singing people. They are working a brand new crash. I-79 northbound 15-mile marker at Clendenin. Still working one with injuries. The 98-mile marker 77 southbound there near Greenbrier Street. And you're still working one 200 Canoa Mall. Now, the rest of the valley been running smoothly. Hopefully, it'll stay that way. We will keep you updated as necessary from the Traffic Center at 97.5 WQBE.

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1: Legal challenges. I'm Lisa Lucera, Fox News. President Trump's latest tariff push, facing a lawsuit from more than two dozen states.
2: The states filed the lawsuit at the U.S. Court of International Trade in New York, arguing the tariffs exceed President Trump's legal authority to impose taxes. A group of small businesses also filed suit to block the tariffs last month. The administration announced sweeping tariffs on July 24th, accusing the EU and other trading partners of not doing enough to stop the flow of goods made with forced labor. Earlier this year, the U.S. Supreme Court blocked so-called reciprocal tariffs imposed by the president.
1: Fox's Jared Halpern at the White House. President Trump says it's Iran's last chance to move ahead with a peace deal.
3: This is not something that, if it doesn't happen, this is a last chance for them to sign a good document.
1: The president with the comments at the White House this morning, adding the first phase is the opening of the Strait of Hormuz. The second phase, he says, will be for Iran to get rid of its nuclear program, which he says will take a while. The Senate expected to vote tomorrow on the confirmation of Todd Blanche as attorney general. After two Republican holdouts, Senators Tom Tillis and John Cornyn changed their minds after he agreed to end the so-called anti-weaponization fund. Senate Democratic leader Chuck Schumer says he still has a problem with Blanche's nomination.
4: Blanche is still perfectly fine with giving Trump a permission slip to commit tax fraud to the tune of tens of millions of dollars. Is the Senate GOP willing to go along with Trump's tax fraud? Blanche certainly is.
1: The fund was part of President Trump's settlement with the IRS. Democrats and some Republicans expressed concerns it would be used to pay his allies and January 6th defendants. Wall Street, the Dow hit its first record close since July 6th, gaining 693 points. The Nasdaq up 540. 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
5: So if you had the choice between instantly getting $50,000 or flipping a coin for a 50% chance to win $1 million, what would you pick?
6: I'd take the, not flip the coin.
5: You flip the coin? Okay. So I've got a coin here. I've got a quarter. Right. Heads.
6: Give it to Colin the intern.
5: Okay, here you go. So he knows I'm not going to cheat.
6: An impartial judge.
5: What are you picking, heads or tails for the $1 million?
6: Well, here's what everybody listening needs to do. The question is, would you take the $50,000 cash or would you flip for $1 million? Well, I'm flipping for $1 million. You can do what you want to in your car. Let's just see what you call it yourself, but I'm calling heads. I'm calling, if it lands on heads, I get $1 million.
5: Correct.
6: Yeah.
7: Okay, you ready?
6: Flip it, Colin. Here we go. What we got?
7: It's tails.
5: Oh, you broke.
6: That's enough. That's enough of that.
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0: 95 WQB, Kenny Chesney, it's Jason Murphy. In a little early all this week, Ed Roberts, he's on vacation, so I'm in for Billy a little early tonight. We got Zach John King coming up. We'll do some Bailey Zimmerman, Kojo, Brandon Lake, and more next. Hang on.
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3: A man in Topeka, Kansas, decided to write a book about churches around the country.
4: Is it important that he's in Topeka, Kansas?
3: Well, he don't stay there.
4: Okay.
3: He started by flying to San Francisco and started working east from San Francisco.
4: I got you.
3: Going to a very large church, he began taking photographs and making notes. Well, he spotted a golden telephone on the vestibule wall and was intrigued with a sign that said $10,000 a minute. Seeking out the pastor, he asked about the phone and the sign. The pastor answered that this is the golden phone. It, in fact, is a direct line to heaven, and if he pays the price, he can talk directly to God. The man thanked the pastor and continued on his way. As he continued to visit churches in Seattle, Austin, Texas, Michigan, Chicago, Milwaukee, and around the U.S., he found more phones with the same sign and the same answer from each pastor. Finally, he gets to Bluefield, West Virginia. Upon entering the church in Bluefield, behold, he saw the usual golden telephone, but this time the sign said calls 25 cents. Fascinated, he asked to talk to the pastor. He said, "Reverend, I've been in cities all across the country, and in each church I've found the golden telephone, and I've been told it's a direct line to heaven and that I could talk to God. But in the other church, the cost was $10,000 a minute. Your sign says 25 cents a call. Why is that?" And I love this part here. The pastor smiled a little bit and he said, "Son, you're in West Virginia now. It's a local call."
5: Get stuffed. Yeah, we went there. Gino's new stuff.

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3: 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We're the woman you love. Justin Moore. Saturday, November 7th at the Charleston Coliseum. 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

0: people out there right now. Will that stay the same? We'll check in with Alan Archer, get you an updated forecast coming up next. But we've teamed up with Canal Valley Maintenance again to help you handle that summer heat. And we've had a hot summer so far, and we're not done yet. And, hey, how would you like to, get all, at least up to $500 off that electric bill? 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
7: Yeah, meteorologist Alan Archer. Look at our mountain forecast for tonight at 64. Tomorrow, the skies are clouding up with a slight shower possible late in the day at 89. New cold front approaches, a 45% chance of showers and thunder showers. Wednesday, a high of 90. 45% on Thursday, 50% Friday, 50% Saturday, 35% Sunday. So you can see it gets pretty wet here, especially late in the week. I'm meteorologist Alan Archer at the weather station, 97.5 WQBE.

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We're live on a beautiful Monday night. First Monday of August. What's up, y'all? It's Jason, Justin.

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0: Young, today's country, your 24 karat favorites, 97.5 WQB. Welcome on into your night show. It's Jason Murphy, and let's get down to business on a Monday night on this day in country music history, back in the year of 2021, not too long ago. This American country music singer and songwriter was inducted into the Grand Ole Opry. 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Who are we talking about tonight? 304-344-9700. 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

0: 97.5 WQE. It's Jason Murphy trying to get a winner here on this day in country music history back in 2021. This American country music singer and songwriter was inducted into the Grand Ole Opry. A three-time Country Music Association Award winner, four-time Academy of Country Music Award winner, and received one CMT Music Award and one Grammy Award. Who are we talking about tonight? WQE, hello.
1: Hey, did you get a winner yet?
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1: I think it's Alison Krauss.
0: That's a good guess. You're in the ballpark, but it's not Alison, all right? 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I'll give you a hint. Her first name starts with a C. Her last name starts with a P. The answer's coming up.
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5: Yeah, meteorologist Alan Archer, look at our mountain forecast for tonight at 64. Tomorrow, skies are clouding up with a slight shower possible late in the day at 89. 45% chance of showers and thunder showers. Wednesday, a high of 90. 45% on Thursday. 50% Friday. 50% Saturday. 35% Sunday. I'm meteorologist Alan Archer at the weather station, 97.5 WQBE.
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97.5 WQB. 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

0: greatest day in country music history back in 2021. We got a stumper on the night show tonight. Lines have been blowing up. We still don't have a winner, but we're going to give you the answer because we are running out of time. 2021 American country music singer and songwriter Carly Pearce was inducted into the Grand Ole Opry. She is a 3-time Country Music Association Award winner, a 4-time Academy of Country Music Award winner, and has received 1 CMT Music Award and 1 Grammy Award. That's what happened on this day in country music history back in 2021.
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